0: Ladies are back for a night full of song and laughter to help mend a broken heart. And it's after the dancing to dance the night away. To survive a heartbreak, all a lassie needs is her pals. Music from the 60s, 70s, 80s, 90s and the noughties. It's on the 14th of August, starts at 7:30pm, prices are £18 and £16 and subject to a £1.50 transaction fee at the East Kilbride Village Theatre. It's a night you won't want to miss.
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1: Andy Burnham is putting together his cabinet as he finally becomes Prime Minister. In a shock move that surprised Westminster watchers, he's chosen former Defence Secretary John Healey as his new Chancellor. Ed Miliband becomes Foreign Secretary, Shabana Mahmood stays at the Home Office, and Yvette Cooper has been named Health Secretary. Big hitters who are on their way out include Rachel Reeves, David Lammy, Peter Kyle and Hilary Benn. Earlier, the new PM said it was time for a new style of politics.
2: Britain needs to show the world that we can regain our stability once again. And that is our challenge, to make politics work, to make it work better.
1: SDLP leader Claire Hannah says Mr Burnham has to act quickly to make a difference.
3: It will be a short honeymoon. You don't have to look too far back at the rotating cast of characters as Prime Minister. People want change that isn't coming as fast as it might do. And I suppose people's cynicism has grown really about what politics can and will do. So Andy Burnham does need to make some tangible changes.
1: World leaders have reacted warmly to the new Prime Minister. He's already spoken to President Trump and Ukraine's President Vladimir Zelensky. Next, police have charged a 28-year-old man with the murder of former MP Anne Widdecombe. Joshua Kerry from Rotherham in South Yorkshire will appear at Westminster Magistrates Court on Tuesday. Former England and Newcastle boss Kevin Keegan has died. He was 75 and had been suffering from cancer. Former Newcastle player Lee Clark says he was a one-off.
4: People in football, as managers, they go into clubs and are successful and they reinvigorate the club, but they don't touch the city the way Kevin touched this city. So this city is in mourning today, and I would imagine will be for a long time.
1: And media regulator Ofcom has launched an official investigation into Married at First Sight UK. It's understood they're looking into a complaint about fairness and privacy. That's the latest from Radio News Hub.
0: Lanarkshire weather.
5: This is your Monday evening weather. Tonight will be dry with prolonged clear spells and just a few patches of cloud drifting in at times. A few areas of mist and fog may also develop under light winds, and your overnight temperature low for Lanarkshire is 11 degrees.
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1: Jerry Rafferty's enduring music is brought to life in this emotive live musical celebration at Cumbernauld Theatre on Friday the 7th of August. From Stuck in the Middle with You to Baker Street and beyond. Tickets are £23 and £25, and the Jerry Rafferty live musical celebration takes place at the Cumbernauld Theatre on Friday the 7th of August at 7:30pm.
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0: falls flat, and with life throwing them an unexpected curveball, they decide there's only one thing left to do: strip off for a good cause. Don't miss The Naked Neds, written by Ingram Noble and directed by John Stewart, at the East Kilbride Village Theatre on Thursday, the 13th of August at 7:30 p.m. It's funny, it's touching, and completely unforgettable. That's The Naked Neds, but be quick, tickets won't stay covered up for long. Strictly 18+.
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1: Don't miss an evening of laughter with writer, broadcaster and comedian Tam Cowan when he brings his live stand-up show to Cumbernauld New Town Hall on Saturday the 1st of August. Tam has enjoyed a successful career in newspapers, radio and television since 1990 and most notably as co-presenter of BBC Radio Scotland's award-winning football show Off the Ball. Tam is a huge man for stand-up and speaking gigs and is a regular at the Edinburgh Fringe playing to sold-out crowds for the past 3 years. So do not miss an evening of laughter with Tam Cowan when he brings his live stand-up show to Cumbernauld's New Town Hall on Saturday the 1st of August.
0: Got a What's On in the area soon? Let us know. 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
1: John Healey is the new Chancellor and Ed Miliband is the new Foreign Secretary. New Prime Minister Andy Burnham's been handing out the biggest jobs in his cabinet and setting out his stall as he finally gets the keys to number 10. It's bye-bye to Keir Starmer allies Rachel Reeves, David Lammy and Peter Kyle. Earlier on the steps of Downing Street, Mr Burnham says he wants a new style of politics.
2: We will change politics to make it more collaborative, more about problem solving than point scoring. And we will take power out of here and carry it into every postcode in the land.
1: SNP leader John Swinney says things between the Westminster and Scotland governments need to improve.
3: I hope it's an opportunity for a fresh start, but it has to be anchored on the principle of mutual respect. Now, my government will respect the UK government and its responsibilities, but we expect that to be reciprocated.
1: Next, a 28-year-old man's been charged with the murder of former MP Anne Widdecombe. Joshua Kerry from Rotherham in South Yorkshire will appear at Westminster Magistrates Court on Tuesday. Media regulator Ofcom has launched an official investigation into Married at First Sight UK. It's understood they're looking into a complaint about fairness and privacy. The Channel 4 show is under fire after a number of allegations emerged about its former contestants. Controversial influencer Andrew Tate and his brother Tristan have appeared in a US court for extradition proceedings. British authorities want the brothers back in the UK in connection with a slate of new charges that include rape and sex trafficking. Their lawyer is Joseph D. McBride.
4: I believe that my clients have support from every person who's a reasonably minded person, whether they're in the United States or abroad, elected or not elected. Everybody knows that Andrew and Tristan Tate are innocent.
1: And Kevin Keegan, the Liverpool footballer who managed England and Newcastle United, has died. He was 75. 7 weeks ago, he revealed he'd been diagnosed with stage 4 cancer. That's the latest from Radio News Hub.
0: I'm Lanarkshire weather.
5: This is your Monday evening weather. Tonight will be dry with prolonged clear spells and just a few patches of cloud drifting in at times. A few areas of mist and fog may also develop under light winds, and your overnight temperature low for Lanarkshire is 11 degrees.
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1: Fresh from a successful run at the Edinburgh Fringe, award-winning comedian Jo Caulfield is bringing her brand new show Bad Moon Rising to Motherwell. She was voted Comedian's Comedian of the Year and praised as one of Britain's smartest comics. 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
2: 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And this is going to be held at Valley View at Goldings on Sunday, the 9th of August. 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Not a show to be missed. 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
1: It's all happening Saturday the 1st of August in Hamilton. Lanarkshire Pride arrives. The event opens at 11:30 a.m. with plenty of colour as everyone gathers for the day. 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Things wrap up at 4 p.m, so head along early and enjoy the full day. So that's Lanarkshire Pride, Saturday 1st of August from 11:30. For more details, visit What's On Lanarkshire webpage.
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1: Andy Burnham is putting together his cabinet as he finally becomes Prime Minister. In a shock move that surprised Westminster watchers, he's chosen former Defence Secretary John Healey as his new Chancellor. Ed Miliband becomes Foreign Secretary, Shabana Mahmood stays at the Home Office, and Yvette Cooper has been named Health Secretary. Big hitters who are on their way out include Rachel Reeves, David Lammy, Peter Kyle and Hilary Benn. Earlier, the new PM said it was time for a new style of politics.
2: Britain needs to show the world that we can regain our stability once again. And that is our challenge, to make politics work, to make it work better.
1: SDLP leader Claire Hannah says Mr. Burnham has to act quickly to make a difference.
3: It will be a short honeymoon. You don't have to look too far back at the rotating cast of characters as Prime Minister. People want change that isn't coming as fast as it might do. And I suppose people's cynicism has grown really about what politics can and will do. So Andy Burnham does need to make some tangible changes.
1: World leaders have reacted warmly to the new Prime Minister. He's already spoken to President Trump and Ukraine's President Vladimir Zelensky. Next, police have charged a 28-year-old man with the murder of former MP Anne Widdecombe. Joshua Kerry from Rotherham in South Yorkshire will appear at Westminster Magistrates Court on Tuesday. Former England and Newcastle boss Kevin Keegan has died. He was 75 and had been suffering from cancer. Former Newcastle player Lee Clark says he was a one-off.
4: People in football, as managers, they go into clubs and are successful and they reinvigorate the club, but they don't touch the city the way Kevin touched this city. So this city is in mourning today, and I would imagine will be for a long time.
1: And media regulator Ofcom has launched an official investigation into Married at First Sight UK. It's understood they're looking into a complaint about fairness and privacy. That's the latest from Radio News Hub. I'm David Hall.
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5: This is your Monday evening weather. Tonight will be dry with prolonged clear spells and just a few patches of cloud drifting in at times. A few areas of mist and fog may also develop under light winds, and your overnight temperature low for Lanarkshire is 11 degrees.
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2: Are you a fan of the Jersey Boys? 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This is a fabulous Frankie Valli tribute. The Jersey Notes bring a high energy afternoon of classic hits to Castle Park Blantyre on Sunday, the 2nd of August. The show will be on between 1 p.m. and 7 p.m. and it will be at the Castle Park Blantyre. And tickets are £6. Why don't you come and see them? You will have the best afternoon dancing your socks off.
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Do you remember Bewitched, M People, Robbie Williams, S Club 7 and the Spice Girls? 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
1: John Healey is the new Chancellor and Ed Miliband is the new Foreign Secretary. New Prime Minister Andy Burnham's been handing out the biggest jobs in his cabinet and setting out his stall as he finally gets the keys to number 10. It's bye-bye to Keir Starmer allies Rachel Reeves, David Lammy and Peter Kyle. Earlier on the steps of Downing Street, Mr Burnham says he wants a new style of politics.
2: We will change politics to make it more collaborative, more about problem solving than point scoring. And we will take power out of here and carry it into every postcode in the land.
1: SNP leader John Swinney says things between the Westminster and Scotland governments need to improve.
3: I hope it's an opportunity for a fresh start, but it has to be anchored on the principle of mutual respect. Now, my government will respect the UK government and its responsibilities, but we expect that to be reciprocated.
1: Next, a 28-year-old man's been charged with the murder of former MP Anne Widdecombe. Joshua Kerry from Rotherham in South Yorkshire will appear at Westminster Magistrates Court on Tuesday. Media regulator Ofcom has launched an official investigation into Married at First Sight UK. It's understood they're looking into a complaint about fairness and privacy. The Channel 4 show is under fire after a number of allegations emerged about its former contestants. Controversial influencer Andrew Tate and his brother Tristan have appeared in a US court for extradition proceedings. British authorities want the brothers back in the UK in connection with a slate of new charges that include rape and sex trafficking. Their lawyer is Joseph D. McBride.
4: I believe that my clients have support from every person who's a reasonably minded person, whether they're in the United States or abroad, elected or not elected. Everybody knows that Andrew and Tristan Tate are innocent.
1: And Kevin Keegan, the Liverpool footballer who managed England and Newcastle United, has died. He was 75. 7 weeks ago, he revealed he'd been diagnosed with stage 4 cancer. That's the latest from Radio News Hub. I'm David Hall.
0: Lanarkshire weather.
5: This is your Monday evening weather. Tonight will be dry with prolonged clear spells and just a few patches of cloud drifting in at times. A few areas of mist and fog may also develop under light winds, and your overnight temperature low for Lanarkshire is 11 degrees.
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0: Hi there, it's Alec here. Just dropped in to remind you about Vinyl Days. 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

Well, hello, rock and roll, ballads, mods and rockers, hippies and flower power. It's all here in the 60s of 6 with Brian L. Now, included in the 20 plus records you'll hear is the ABC feature, the male and female doubler, and a 60s chart with all the number ones, and we'll even play some of them. So Monday, Tuesday and Wednesday, 6 till 7 p.m, it's the Swingin' 60s Hour with Brian L on Shire Radio.

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1: Don't miss your chance to see internationally acclaimed Scottish singer-songwriter J.J. 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J.J. first tasted success as a joint frontman with Scottish band The Silencers, and the band toured extensively, enjoying great success across Europe. After leaving the band, he secured himself a solo deal and is now firmly established as a solo artist with 5 studio albums under his belt, and now, in 2026, his work as a solo artist has been celebrated with the release of his compilation album, The Evolution of J.J. Gilmore. So hurry and don't miss your chance to see internationally acclaimed Scottish singer-songwriter J.J. Jinky Gilmore live at Cumbernauld Theatre on Saturday, 15th of August. 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
1: Andy Burnham is putting together his cabinet as he finally becomes Prime Minister. In a shock move that surprised Westminster watchers, he's chosen former Defence Secretary John Healey as his new Chancellor. Ed Miliband becomes Foreign Secretary, Shabana Mahmood stays at the Home Office, and Yvette Cooper has been named Health Secretary. Big hitters who are on their way out include Rachel Reeves, David Lammy, Peter Kyle and Hilary Benn. Earlier, the new PM said it was time for a new style of politics.
2: Britain needs to show the world that we can regain our stability once again. And that is our challenge, to make politics work, to make it work better.
1: SDLP leader Claire Hannah says Mr. Burnham has to act quickly to make a difference.
3: It will be a short honeymoon. You don't have to look too far back at the rotating cast of characters as Prime Minister. People want change that isn't coming as fast as it might do. And I suppose people's cynicism has grown really about what politics can and will do. So Andy Burnham does need to make some tangible changes.
1: World leaders have reacted warmly to the new Prime Minister. He's already spoken to President Trump and Ukraine's President Vladimir Zelensky. Next, police have charged a 28-year-old man with the murder of former MP Anne Widdecombe. Joshua Kerry from Rotherham in South Yorkshire will appear at Westminster Magistrates Court on Tuesday. Former England and Newcastle boss Kevin Keegan has died. He was 75 and had been suffering from cancer. Former Newcastle player Lee Clark says he was a one-off.
4: People, footballers, managers, they go into clubs and are successful and they reinvigorate the club, but they don't touch the city the way Kevin touched this city. So this city is in mourning today, and I would imagine will be for a long time.
1: And media regulator Ofcom has launched an official investigation into Married at First Sight UK. It's understood they're looking into a complaint about fairness and privacy. That's the latest from Radio News Hub.
0: Lanarkshire weather.
5: This is your Tuesday daytime weather. Today we'll start with a few patches of cloud and sunny spells. Plenty of sunshine will develop, but patchy cloud could return later on in the day. And your daytime temperature high for Lanarkshire is 23 degrees.
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1: We're into day two of Andy Burnham's premiership. Today, he'll chair his first new look cabinet meeting, pledging to help people with the cost of living. Among the measures he's exploring are rent controls, support for energy bills, and capping bus fares. Yesterday, he appointed his top team, with John Healey becoming Chancellor, Ed Miliband appointed to Foreign Secretary, while Louise Hague was handed the role of First Secretary of State. Elsewhere, a 28-year-old man is due in court charged with the murder of Anne Widdicombe. Joshua Kerry from Rotherham has now been remanded into custody. He was first arrested on suspicion of murder before being rearrested on terrorism offences, though he's now not been charged with that event. Police say inquiries into his motives are ongoing. The pay gap between chief executives and workers is the widest it's been for 8 years. The High Pay Centre says excessive spending on top earners comes at the expense of pay increases for the rest of the workforce. Andrew Speak is their interim director.
2: No one has really sort of tried to push back, and I think companies now feel more at ease with awarding much bigger pay packages.
1: Three teenagers are to be sentenced for the murder of 16-year-old Caden Moy. Caden was stabbed to death on a North Ayrshire beach last year. 18-year-olds Jay Stewart and Cole Turley, as well as a 15-year-old, were all found guilty of his murder. The trial heard that the boys had been throwing rocks at Caden, who was stabbed when he confronted them. A teenager has become one of the first people to have a brain tumour treated using a brand new technology. 13-year-old Toby Peart from the Highlands was treated at the Royal Hospital for Children in Glasgow. Roddy O'Kane was one of the surgeons. He says the tech makes it far easier to see what's happening.
3: Everybody who's involved can, you know, get the real experience and live update what is happening at that moment. It's been really valuable for us.
1: And flying taxis could soon be built in the UK. Bristol-based Vertical Aerospace say they're in advanced talks with the government for a support package. They're now deciding on where to build them. The Velo is a four-seater vertical takeoff aircraft with panoramic windows and room for six bags. From Radio News Hub, I'm Frank.
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0: daytime weather. Today we'll start with a few patches of cloud and sunny spells. Plenty of sunshine will develop, but patchy cloud could return later on in the day. And your daytime temperature high for Lanarkshire is 23 degrees.
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0: Obladi blada, that sounds like a swear word that's not a swear word that you say just to not offend anyone. It's the Beatles on your Decades Breakfast.
1: Decades Breakfast. Ooh. Good morning.
0: Good morning, music lovers. Welcome to Tuesday morning. Let's do

Pritchard, ooh, baby, you're dynamite. One of my favourites from Cliff. I love that. Morning from Mark Gale. It's Tuesday, 21st of July. On the show, your musical memories, your musical birthdays, your 1 second wonder, your year of fortune. And we'll find out what day it is today and what's your name. It could be your day today. Let's do your lyric game this morning. These are lyrics for your Tuesday. Cherry ice cream smile. I suppose it's very nice. What's that song today? Sounds familiar, doesn't it? But what is it? Cherry ice cream smile. I suppose it's very nice.

The golden years. There you go, David Bowie on your Decades Breakfast. How are you getting on with that lyric game? Well, we won't keep you hanging on for that. We'll give you the answer to that this hour. Let's say happy birthday today of Herman's Hermits fame, Barry Whitman.

Happy birthday to Barry Whitman of Herman's Hermits today, born on this day 1946. There they are. Years may come, years may go. Well, let's hope the years do come, right? On this day, 1966, Georgie Fame, he was at number one on the UK singles chart, doing what we all want to do, and that's Get Away.

0: Actually, there's the King, Bossa Nova, and Georgie Fame and the Blue Flames. And Getaway sounding very familiar to a Rolling Stones track there, don't you think? Maybe there was a lawsuit back in the day. Let's do Year of Fortune.
1: 1973.
0: Back to 1973 we go then in a moment. Thin Lizzy, first up, Jackson 5.

0: Thin Lizzy, Whiskey in the Jar, New Decade's Breakfast, and the Jackson 5, Doctor My Eyes. Double shot there, 1973. That was your year of fortune this morning. More fun on the way for you. We got your lyric game that we're doing this morning. It's a very famous song we've got for you today, and you should know the lyrics. If you don't, well, quite frankly, show yourself the door.
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a go. We were mentioning the Rolling Stones earlier on. Thought we'd get them on the show. Honky Tonk Woman on your Decades Breakfast. Your lyric game this morning. Your lyrics for your Tuesday are this. Cherry ice cream smile. I suppose it's very nice. Any ideas on that song today?

Idol. It's a nice day for a white wedding. Nice day to start all over again. Would you want to start all over again? Let's do a birthday on this day, 1948. Originally called Cat Stevens, now called Yusuf Islam. He was born, here he is, when he was Cat Stevens, father and son.

Happy birthday, Cat Stevens, today, also known as Yusuf Islam. He converted. That was his version of Father and Son. And, of course, not the only version of that song. Ronan Keating, he teamed up with Yusuf in latter years, and they re-released that song once again. On this day, 1979, Tubeway Army, they scored their first UK number one album. It was called Replicas, and on it was this...

That was track two on the album Replicas. Back in the day, Tubeway Army, Our Friends Electric, on your Decades Breakfast. Back to 1979. Let's give you the answer to your lyric game this morning. The lyrics for your Tuesday were this: Cherry Ice Cream Smile, I Suppose It's Very Nice. What was the song today?

there's your lyrical answer this morning on the show. Duran Duran and Rio. Cherry ice cream smile, I suppose it's very nice. Very early on in the start of that song. Well done if you got that right. Your decades breakfast with Mark Gale. More fun in the next hour on the way. Don't go anywhere. What have I got for you? The 1 second wonder. Let's do that. I'll play you 1 second of a famous song. See if you can work out what that is. And we'll find out what day it is today. We know it's Tuesday. We know it's the 21st of July. But there's more to it than that. And what's your name? Is it your day today?

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1: We're into day two of Andy Burnham's tenure as Prime Minister. Today, he'll chair his first Nuala cabinet meeting, pledging to help people with the cost of living. He's already announced a tax cut on electricity bills this morning, funded by scrapping the digital ID scheme.
2: It's not just about, you know, me going into a job. It's about what you're going to do with it. Do you have a plan? Am I going to back places like this so that they can do more? That is what it's all about. As people will see, I am clear about what I want to do. I know what I think the country needs. I am ready to lead.
1: Among the other measures he's exploring are rent controls, capping bus fares and tackling rough sleeping. Yesterday, he appointed his top team, with John Healey becoming Chancellor and Ed Miliband appointed to Foreign Secretary. Louise Hague's been handed the role of First Secretary of State. A man's due in court today over the murder of Anne Widdecombe. 28-year-old Joshua Kerry, who's from Rotherham, is charged with her murder and not the terrorism offence he was later arrested under. But police say inquiries into a potential motive are ongoing, including potential political or terrorist motivations. The gap between the pay of chief executives of leading companies and workers is the widest it's been for 8 years. Meanwhile, the FTSE 100 firm spent over $850 million on the pay of executives in the last year. Andrew Speak is from the High Pay Centre.
3: This is a real opportunity now to, you know, to really sort of challenge shareholder primacy, whereby companies primarily have to serve their shareholders before the interests of other stakeholders like workers, consumers, the environment and wider society.
1: The M27 has been ranked England's worst motorway. It comes amid concerns over roadworks and delays. Watchdog Transport Focus say just over half of drivers who use the roads said they were satisfied with their journey. And tributes continue to be paid to former England and Newcastle legend Kevin Keegan, who's died at the age of 75. Alan Shearer called his former manager his hero, while the Prince of Wales says he's inspired generations with his talent, passion and love of the game. That's the latest from Radio News.
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4: This is your Tuesday daytime weather. Today we'll start with a few patches of cloud and sunny spells. Plenty of sunshine will develop, but patchy cloud could return later on in the day. And your daytime temperature high for Lanarkshire is 23 degrees.
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1: Decades Breakfast, good morning.
0: It's out then on the show, your 1 second wonder. You know what, how that works, don't you? And what day is it today? Does anybody know? And what's your name? Could be your day today, but unlikely.

0: let's bring it to you then. Tuesday's One Second Wonder. Have a listen to this.
1: Give me the music. Can't you see?
0: Well, you don't get much of that, do you? I mean, it's 1 second.
1: Give me the music. Can't you
0: see? Is it easy or hard today?

boys. Just one look on your decade's breakfast. That's all it took. And I was in love on this day, 1955. Howard Epstein was born. He was a member of Tom Petty and the Heartbreakers. Well, obviously he wasn't Tom, was he?

Love that from the Four Tops, from their album of the same name. If you've not heard that album, check it out. It's fantastic, I tell you. Indestructible on your Decades Breakfast on this day, 1958. Henry Priestman was born. He was a member with the Christians. Well, he would be, wouldn't he, with a name like Priestman, don't you think?

Harvest for the World, the Christians on your Decades Breakfast. Happy birthday to Christians member Henry Priestman, born on this day back in 1958. Your Decades Breakfast on the way. I'll play you your One Second Wonder again shortly.

0: 21st of July, Junk Food Day today. Sometimes we just crave something deliciously naughty, like crispy, savoury, melt-in-your-mouth goodness that we secretly love to munch on. It's Legal Drinking Age Day today. Have you just turned the legal age? What is it in your country? Well, it's promoting responsible choices and navigating adulthood. And it's World Collie Day. It celebrates one of the most loyal and clever dog breeds around. Collies have a special way of standing out with their alert eyes, flowing coats and calm nature. If your name is Danny, Danielle, Daniela, Danilo, or Terrence, today is your day.
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Britney Spears and Sometimes on your Decade Breakfast. What a sad story her life has turned into. Lovely lady. Born on this day, 1974, Terry Caldwell was born. He was with the English pop boy band. You might know this. He's 17.

0: Normally on radio stations, when you get three songs in a row, it normally means the DJ's gone off to the toilet. I'm going to tell you, I haven't. I've sat here through all those three songs because they are superb, aren't they? Temptations, Treat Her Like a Lady, Stevie Wonder, Signed, Sealed, Delivered. He did a remix of that, didn't he? In latter years with Blue and E17 and Gabrielle and If You Ever. Right, let's give you the answer to your 1 second wonder. Put you out your misery on this one. What was the 1 second today?
1: Give me the music. Can't you see?
0: Why can't you see? It was the Spin Doctors and Two Princes.

there you go. Hopefully you got that right this morning. Your one second wonder. Did you get it right? Two Princes, the Spin Doctors on your Decades Breakfast. Well done if you got that right. And that is it. Decades Breakfast done. I'm out of here. Have yourselves a great day. I'm off for my breakfast. More of the songs you love to sing along to. They're on the way. And sing good too.

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1: We're in today two of Andy Burnham's premiership. Today he'll chair his first new look cabinet meeting, pledging to help people with the cost of living. Among the measures he's exploring are rent controls, support for energy bills and capping bus fares. Yesterday he appointed his top team, with John Healey becoming Chancellor, Ed Miliband appointed to Foreign Secretary, while Louise Hague was handed the role of First Secretary of State. Elsewhere, a 28-year-old man is due in court charged with the murder of Anne Whittaker. Joshua Kerry from Rotherham has now been remanded into custody. He was first arrested on suspicion of murder before being rearrested on terrorism offences, though he's now not been charged with that event. Police say inquiries into his motives are ongoing. The pay gap between chief executives and workers is the widest it's been for 8 years. The High Pay Centre says excessive spending on top earners comes at the expense of pay increases for the rest of the workforce. Andrew Speak is their interim director.
2: No one has really sort of tried to push back, and I think companies now feel more at ease with awarding much bigger pay packages.
1: Three teenagers are to be sentenced for the murder of 16-year-old Caden Moy. Caden was stabbed to death on a North Ayrshire beach last year. 18-year-olds Jay Stewart and Cole Turley, as well as a 15-year-old, were all found guilty of his murder. The trial heard that the boys had been throwing rocks at Caden, who was stabbed when he confronted them. A teenager has become one of the first people to have a brain tumour treated using a brand new technology. 13-year-old Toby Peart from the Highlands was treated at the Royal Hospital for Children in Glasgow. Roddy O'Kane was one of the surgeons. He says the tech makes it far easier to see what's happening.
3: Everybody who's involved can, you know, get the real experience and live update what is happening at that moment. It's been really valuable for us.
1: And flying taxis could soon be built in the UK. Bristol-based Vertical Aerospace say they're in advanced talks with the government for a support package. They're now deciding on where to build them. The Velo is a four-seater vertical takeoff aircraft with panoramic windows and room for six bags.
0: Lanarkshire weather.
4: This is your Tuesday daytime weather. Today we'll start with a few patches of cloud and sunny spells. Plenty of sunshine will develop, but patchy cloud could return later on in the day. And your daytime temperature high for Lanarkshire is 23 degrees.
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Good morning, good morning, good morning, Lanarkshire. It's Bill Key in for George, who's on holiday. And we're about to wing you up, Lanarkshire, right across from the area. Right here on Shire Radio, the sound of Lanarkshire. Got lots going on. We'll bring you the traffic and travel. Bring you the news headlines. We'll also do a wee bit of request if you've got time to do that. And we've got a couple of quizzes for the next 2 hours. So stay tuned here on Shire Radio, the sound of Lanarkshire, because we have got it all ready for you. It's not very bright out there this morning. It's still warm, it's not very bright. Hopefully it gets better as the day goes on. If you think you were having a long lie this morning and not have a care in the world to George's nice quiet show, you're in for a surprise. Or a shot, one of the two. Oh, we'll get music like George Ezra. We've got lots of stuff going on in the background here. This is Smokey, living next door to Alice.

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5: The Pearty is a hilarious comedy drama and it's coming to Straventown Mill on the 21st and the 22nd of August. Picture the scene. It's Hugman A in Castlemilk in 1968. There will be laughter, there will be tears with humour and music from the 1960s with a good old-fashioned rip-roaring sing-along at the finale. It will be a night to remember and life will never be the same again. That's the Pearty at Straventown Mill on the 21st and the 22nd of August, written by the amazing Lynn Beaton. For more information, go to purpledaisychainproductions.com or visit What's On Lanarkshire.
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It's so good to have you along this morning. Right here in Shire Radio, the sound of Lanarkshire. Is Bill Key with you until 11 o'clock today? Let's get the traffic and travel then. We'll keep you moving. The M74 northbound, Fullington Particular Mile, heavy queue in traffic, with three lanes restricted northbound. The M74 Mayorville, it's still got queues at Junction 4. And eastbound Chapel Holly Newhouse, two lanes restricted with slow moving traffic. And the usual problem, it's still there. Even though it's 20 past 9, it's still queuing. But in the local area, there's no major incidents. But if you find something on the road, here's how you get in touch. It's 077-63-656-097. That's WhatsApp. And only contact us if it's safe to do so. And we'll get it out on air. Right, what about this wee competition? Get it started then. This is the Lanarkshire 3-Second Challenge. I'm going to describe something right here in Lanarkshire in just 3 seconds. All you have to do is tell me where and what it is. Are you ready? Here it is then. Country Park, Big Tower, Woodland Trails. Where is that? What is that? If you know the answer to that, here's how you get in touch. It's WhatsApp 077-63-656-097. 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One more time for you then. Are you ready? Country Park, Big Tower, Woodland Trails. WhatsApp 077-63-656-097. 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Here's a cracking song from the 90s. This is when I'll get you up and running about the house. Or even running outside. It's Texas. Summer sun right here in Shire Radio, the sound of Lanarkshire. It's so good to have you along.

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1: The Bookends Theatre Group bring another 1940s radio hour to East Kilbride Arts Centre on Saturday the 23rd of August, featuring their production of The Philadelphia Story. Just as wealthy Philadelphia socialite Tracy Lord is about to remarry her first husband, the suave and debonair C.K. Dexter Haven arrives unexpectedly at her house. He has with him a tabloid reporter and photographer, and he is clearly intent on causing mischief. So make sure you don't miss the 1940s radio hour at the East Kilbride Arts Centre the 23rd of August at 1:15pm and 3:30pm. Tickets are priced £17.
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that would get shake you up about their house or out in a wee run, that one, eh? Keep me going. That there was Yellow and Mr. Blue Sky. Well, welcome here to Shire Radio, the home of Sound of Lanarkshire. I think I need to sort my teeth out. I'm biting them in for an idiot, and that's me. Okay, then, let's get back to the quiz, then. Right, it's the Lanarkshire 3-second challenge. I'm going to describe something right here in Lanarkshire in just 3 seconds. You tell me where and what it is. Are you ready? Here we go. Country Park Victor Woodland Trails. Now, if you think you know the answer to that, you get on the WhatsApp, which is 07763 656 097, or studio at shireradio.co.uk. Okay, here it is one more time for you then. You ready? Big Park, Big Tour, and Woodland Trails. I know where it is. That's only because I've got the answer in front of me. Now, you know how you get in touch. It's 07763 656 097. That's a WhatsApp. And, of course, studio at shireradio.co.uk. Nothing new to report on the roads. So all's good. If you're stuck anywhere and you know what it is, and if it's safe to do so, please call us on WhatsApp 07763 656 097. 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Lucky man. On Shire Radio, the sound of Lanarkshire. This is Robbie Williams and Candy. For anyone who is listening to the show, enjoy!

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It's so good to have you along here this morning on Shire Radio, the home, the sound of Lanarkshire. Right, what have I got for me then? I've got the answer to the quiz. The Lanarkshire 3-second challenge. It was Country Park, Big Tower, Woodland Trails. The answer is Shatter Row in Hamilton. Right, four people got it right. Peter and Mary and my wife Kate. Wonder how she got it right. She must have looked at my notes. More coming shortly. This is the Rubellettes and Sugar Baby Love here on Shire Radio, the sound of Lanarkshire.

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to the top of the hour and the news. It's Ella Langley and Choosing Texas. This is Shire Radio, the sound of Lanarkshire, with me, Bill Kay, in for George, who's on holiday. 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
1: We're in today two of Andy Burnham's Premiership. Today he'll chair his first new look cabinet meeting, pledging to help people with the cost of living. Among the measures he's exploring are rent controls, support for energy bills and capping bus fares. Yesterday he appointed his top team, with John Healey becoming Chancellor, Ed Miliband appointed to Foreign Secretary, while Louise Hague was handed the role of First Secretary of State. Elsewhere, a 28-year-old man is due in court charged with the murder of Anne Widdecombe. Joshua Kerry from Rotherham has now been remanded into custody. He was first arrested on suspicion of murder before being rearrested on terrorism offences, though he's now not been charged with that event. Police say inquiries into his motives are ongoing. The pay gap between chief executives and workers is the widest it's been for 8 years. The High Pay Centre says excessive spending on top earners comes at the expense of pay increases for the rest of the workforce. Andrew Speak is their interim director.
2: No one has really sort of tried to push back, and I think companies now feel more at ease with awarding much bigger pay packages.
1: Three teenagers are to be sentenced for the murder of 16-year-old Caden Moy. Caden was stabbed to death on a North Ayrshire beach last year. 18-year-olds Jay Stewart and Cole Turley, as well as a 15-year-old, were all found guilty of his murder. The trial heard that the boys had been throwing rocks at Caden, who was stabbed when he confronted them. A teenager has become one of the first people to have a brain tumour treated using a brand new technology. 13-year-old Toby Peart from the Highlands was treated at the Royal Hospital for Children in Glasgow. Roddy O'Kane was one of the surgeons. He says the tech makes it far easier to see what's happening.
3: Everybody who's involved can, you know, get the real experience and live update what is happening at that moment. It's been really valuable for us.
1: And flying taxis could soon be built in the UK. Bristol-based Vertical Aerospace say they're in advanced talks with the government for a support package. They're now deciding on where to build them. The Velo is a four-seater vertical takeoff aircraft with panoramic windows and room for six bags.
0: Lanarkshire weather.
4: This is your Tuesday daytime weather. Today we'll start with a few patches of cloud and sunny spells. Plenty of sunshine will develop, but patchy cloud could return later on in the day. And your daytime temperature high for Lanarkshire is 23 degrees.
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Robertson there featuring Bruno Mars. Uptown Funk. Welcome back to the second hour of the show here on Shire Radio, The Sound of Lanarkshire, with me, Bill Kay, in the hot seat. And for George, who's on holiday. Lucky man. But never mind, I'll be out in the sunshine later if it keeps up. And I'm enjoying myself this morning, I hope you are too. What we got in the second hour of the show? Well, I've got a couple of requests, I'll tell you about them shortly. We've also guessed the year. I'll give you three clues and you've just got to tell me the year. Nice and simple. That's all you have to do. And listen to great music, of course. Right, if you want a request, here's how you get in touch. It's WhatsApp 07763 656 097, or go to studio@shireradio.co.uk. Leave your request there, I'll get it out and get it on air and give you a mention as well. Give you a quick wee local headlines then. South Lanarkshire Council continues to focus on community infrastructure improvement, with transport and local services remaining key priorities. National Transport Agency has highlighted ongoing roadworks across trunk routes as part of the summer maintenance programme. And we've got a couple of community events. Stephen Bout Balloon Festival on Sunday, well, Friday the 23rd to Sunday the 25th of August. And at Bothwell Scarecrow Festival. It runs for 9 days from the 10th to the 18th. Alright, here's a cracking song. It's Adventure of a Lifetime by Coldplay.

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take that and shine. We all shine here on Shire Radio, the sound of Lanarkshire. Shine on your light over me. Right, OK, let's get the quiz 2 underway. Time for Guess the Year. I'll give you 3 clues and you tell me the year. Nice and simple, isn't it? Dead easy. Especially if you've got the answer in front of you, that's for sure. Right, oh, here's the clues. First clue, Take That, Release the Shine. The 1975 formed as a band. And the final Harry Potter book hit the shelves. What year is it? If you know the year, here's how you get in touch. It's WhatsApp 07763 656 097 or studio@shireradio.co.uk. Here they are one more time for you then. Take That, Release Shine. The 1975 formed as a band. And the final Harry Potter book hit the shelves. What was the year? Now, I did say we've got a couple of requests. And my youngest daughter, Vicky, she texts me. Dad, I'm going out today. I've got shopping to do. I've got to go and get my hair done. I've got to go and get this done and that done. I'm going out later for my dinner. So, can you please play Fleetwood Mac and Everywhere? Because I think I'm going everywhere today. Vicky, you'll be exhausted. You'll be late for your dinner tonight. But never mind, here it is just for you, Vicky. And everyone else who's listening to Shire Radio, the sound of Lanarkshire. Right here, across Lanarkshire.

It is 10:35 here in Shire Radio, the sound of Lanarkshire. And that means we've got Brian McShouty on. Oh no. But I know he's got two lovely guests coming up. Brian will tell you all about that of them. Alright, this is Aha. Take on me. From the 80s. You know, when I was younger, that was a lot of years ago, I used to dance to this. You know, I can't get out of the chair. Here it is for you and everyone who's listened to Shire Radio, the sound of Lanarkshire.

0: 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I will bring you 1 hour of great 90s music right here on Shire Radio. 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

That's a group my wife doesn't like. And they're Scottish, she still doesn't like them. The Proclaimers and 500 Miles. Well, it's time for me to go, and up next is Brian Mallon, our very own McShouty, with two super guests coming along. Stay tuned for that. Okay, it's time for me to give you the answer to Guess a Year. The questions were, the clues were, Take That, Release Shine, 1975 formed as a band, the final Harry Potter book hit the bookshelves, what was the year? Only one got it right, and that was Claire. Well done, Claire. That's 2 out of 2 today, Claire. And of course, the answer was 2007. My thanks to everyone who took part in the competition. Thanks very much for that. And thank you, the listener, for helping me be successful here on Shire Radio. 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

Hey there, it's Alec here. Just dropped in to remind you about Vinyl Days. 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
1: Andy Burnham is putting together his cabinet as he finally becomes Prime Minister. In a shock move that surprised Westminster watchers, he's chosen former Defence Secretary John Healey as his new Chancellor. Ed Miliband becomes Foreign Secretary, Shabana Mahmood stays at the Home Office, and Yvette Cooper has been named Health Secretary. Big hitters who are on their way out include Rachel Reeves, David Lammy, Peter Kyle and Hilary Benn. Earlier, the new PM said it was time for a new style of politics.
2: Britain needs to show the world that we can regain our stability once again. And that is our challenge, to make politics work, to make it work better.
1: SDLP leader Claire Hannah says Mr Burnham has to act quickly to make a difference.
3: It will be a short honeymoon. You don't have to look too far back at the rotating cast of characters as Prime Minister. People want change that isn't coming as fast as it might do. And I suppose people's cynicism has grown really about what politics can and will do. So Andy Burnham does need to make some tangible changes.
1: World leaders have reacted warmly to the new Prime Minister. He's already spoken to President Trump and Ukraine's President Vladimir Zelensky. Next, police have charged a 28-year-old man with the murder of former MP Anne Widdecombe. Joshua Kerry from Rotherham in South Yorkshire will appear at Westminster Magistrates Court on Tuesday. Former England and Newcastle boss Kevin Keegan has died. He was 75 and had been suffering from cancer. Former Newcastle player Lee Clark says he was a one-off.
4: People, footballers, managers, they go into clubs and are successful and they reinvigorate the club, but they don't touch the city the way Kevin touched this city. So this city is in mourning today, and I would imagine will be for a long time.
1: And media regulator Ofcom has launched an official investigation into Married at First Sight UK. It's understood they're looking into a complaint about fairness and privacy. That...
0: Lanarkshire weather.
5: This is your Tuesday daytime weather. Today we'll start with a few patches of cloud and sunny spells. Plenty of sunshine will develop, but patchy cloud could return later on in the day. And your daytime temperature high for Lanarkshire is 23 degrees.
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7: Hey, good morning. 3 minutes after 11, this is Shire Radio, the sound of Lanarkshire. And yes, it is me, Brian Mallon, for the next 2 hours. I want to say a big thank you to boss man Bill Kay for the last 2 hours. How can I compete with that, eh?

Pussycat and M-I-S-S-I-S-S-I-P-P-I, Mississippi. Not Coatbridge, Mississippi. So how are you this morning? I hope this Tuesday morning finds you fit and well. Bit cloudy just now, but I'm very confident the clouds are going to burn off and we're going to have another beautiful sunny day. So it's me, Brian Mallon, for the next 2 hours. We've got a lot going on. It's National Ice Cream Day. Happy National Ice Cream Day. What's your favourite flavour of ice cream? Mine is probably chocolate chip mint. Or maybe strawberry. Don't know. What's your favourite ice cream on this National Ice Cream Day? It's also National Global Hug Your Kids Day. Well, I know you already hug your kids, but give them an extra hug today, because today is a global Hug Your Wains Day. Also coming up in this hour, got a very special guest coming in. In fact, she's already in. I've been speaking to her. In fact, I made her a wee cup of tea. Milk and two sugar. It's Catherine McAllister. Catherine's a Lanarkshire lass. Not originally, from the Isle of Arran, but she's in Lanarkshire now. And she's a nurse, but she's just written her first ever book. It's a memoir. It's a remarkable memoir. Deeply moving and uplifting at the same time. It's about love, heartbreak, courage and hope. And you don't want to miss what Catherine has to tell us about this memoir she's written. That'll be coming up very, very soon indeed. Also, we'll have the Chill Out Zone. John and Blantyre, it's your song we've chosen today. And we'll have the top 20 chart rundown from this day in history. Let's see if you can guess the year. That's all coming up later on. But right now, it's 11:10 here in Shire Radio, the sound of Lanarkshire.

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0: Oh, brilliant. Scotland's own Amy McDonald there and Mr. Rock and Roll. You're tuned to Shire Radio, the sound of Lanarkshire, and it's me, Brian Mallon, on the Mid-Morning Show, and I'm joined now, I am honoured to be joined by Catherine McAllister. Cat!
1: Good morning.
0: You prefer Cat, don't you?
1: I do so.
0: Cat McAllister. How are you?
1: I'm fantastic. How are you?
0: I'm all the better for seeing you, Cat. Now, you're a nurse. Where do you work?
1: I work at Wishaw General Discharge Lounge.
0: Wishaw General Discharge Lounge, right. And you've also just very recently became an author.
1: I have,
0: yes.
1: So, yep.
0: This is your debut, right, as an author. You're the author, Catherine, of a deeply moving and also uplifting memoir, Because She Was. There's the poster there. Because She Was, available almost now on Amazon. Because She Was Here. Oh, what am I saying? Because She Was Here. I just wrote Because She Was. Right, now, Catherine shares her journey through every parent's worst nightmare and learning to live with an unimaginable loss while rebuilding your life. So, Catherine, thanks very much for sharing with us such a personal story. Are you able to speak a bit, Ellie?
1: Yeah, of course. Ellie was 3 when she sadly passed away. She was a little girl with long red hair that was never tidy. She had the biggest personality. Ellie would walk into her room and you would just stop. She was the most determined, happy little girl you could ever have met, and just what a loss she was.
0: Mm-hmm. She was what, 3 years old?
1: 3. She was 3 when she passed away, yeah.
0: Okay. Now, I just can't imagine how that affects people. You showed me a photograph of Ellie before we come on air.
1: I did, and she...
0: Just the most beautiful
1: she was
0: girl I've ever seen.
1: Yep. The most beautiful, but
0: and
1: cheeky.
0: And I've got 3 granddaughters. Hello, Lucia. Hello, Mila. Hello, Amelie. I better get... Right. Now, so thanks for sharing such a personal story. When did you realise, Kat, that you had to tell this story?
1: I just felt like it was time to share our story. Like, I didn't want Ellie to be remembered for how she died, but by how she lived. And I think I had to have lived through it first. This year in particular has been the first year where my life has been really quite content. Everything's been settled. My children are doing amazing. And I looked back and reflected and I thought, this is just the time. This is the time. And if I can write this book and help someone feel a little bit less alone or give them a little bit of hope, then it would have been worth every difficult word that I've had to write in it.
0: Right. Now, would you say that it's part of the healing for you, writing the book?
1: The writing, definitely. For myself, I think I blocked quite a lot of grief. Journaling has always been a really big thing for me, so I've always kind of wrote down my feelings, and it's only been recently where I've actually looked back at how far I've came and how much that's helped. And it's been really good as well, remembering things that I maybe had not forgotten but not thought about in a long time. So it's been really quite very healing and good to just kind of remember some of the good times.
0: Quite therapeutic.
1: Yeah, I would say so. Yep. Mm-hmm.
0: Mm-hmm. Yep. The courage you've shown in writing this book is incredible. It's a tribute to Ellie, really, isn't it?
1: It is. It's like a wee legacy to her. Ellie was the most determined, selfless, happy little girl, and nothing ever got her down in her short life, even though she had went through so much. And if that's how she was, then that's how I was. That's what I wanted to be like, mm-hmm. And I just had to share her with the world. She's amazing.
0: So tell us about the memoir, the book, Because She Was Here.
1: Yep.
0: What's the central message of the story then?
1: So you would think it was about grief, obviously. I talk about Ellie and losing her, but in actual fact, once you get to the end, you'll realise it's about love. It's about the love that we gained, the love that we've lost, and most importantly, the love that's remained. Even though Ellie's not here now, her love lives on and it remains, and that's what keeps me going. And so it's more about love, love and hope.
0: And about rebuilding.
1: Rebuilding and resilience, and just remembering that sometimes when the worst things in life happen, it doesn't automatically mean it's the end of your story. Everybody's grief journey is different, and grief doesn't have to be somebody sadly passing away. It can be grieving relationships, other things that happen. So this book is just my journey and how I managed to get through the worst possible time of my life and to actually start living again. Because for a long while you don't live, you just survive, you're going through the motions. But I'm at a point now in my life where I'm really starting to live, and if I can show somebody that, it might give them hope that there can be some happiness at the end.
0: Would you go as far as to say, Kat, that you've found joy again?
1: I would, because you forget to live. You think you're living because you're going to work, you're being a mum, you're doing making packed lunches, you're doing all the normal things, so you think you're doing well and you're coping, but when you actually sit back and reflect, you're not living. Whereas now, I'm going out, I'm enjoying myself, I'm laughing more. And one of the chapters in the book is called The Woman in the Mirror, because now when I look at myself, I like what I see when I look back. I'm happy, I just am starting to really love life. And that doesn't mean that I don't miss her or that she's not there, because she will be in my life and she follows every part of everything I go through, good and bad. But I'm back to really enjoying things that I never thought I would.
0: Good. Now, you've shown incredible resilience. Would you say that you've become stronger, or is it just more about learning to live with such a devastating loss?
1: I don't like the word stronger. Everybody always says, oh, you're stronger. Grief never ever leaves. It follows you every single where you go. I think it's learning to take it with you and how you deal with it and how to continue your life with it still there, but in a more positive way. Yeah. I think that's the kind of journey that I just, every thought always comes back to her, comes back to Ellie, but it's not automatically a sad feeling. Like, the grief is still there, but it's not as bad as what it was.
0: Mm-hmm. Okay. Right. We're going to take a wee break just now, play a bit of music, right? I think we all need a wee break. I know I do. When we come back, I want to talk about the rest of your kids, you know? You'll get your family. And we'll talk about, you know, about the launch of the book, because she was here, and so much more to speak about. But you're tuned to Shire Radio, the sound of Lanarkshire, with me, Brian Mallon, with my special guest, Kat McAllister, author of Because She Was Here.

0: There you go, that's Richard Marks there, and right here waiting. You're tuned to Shire Radio, the sound of Lanarkshire. It's just coming up on 11:30 on Tuesday, the 21st of July, and I'm joined by my special guest. You're still here, Kat, aren't you?
1: I am, I'm here.
0: You haven't ran away, we've locked the doors. Now, Kat, you are a nurse at Wishaw General, but you've also just recently became an author.
1: That's right, yep.
0: You have delved into the literary world. And it's a deeply moving, uplifting memoir you've written, Because She Was Here, and it shares the journey through every parent's worst nightmare when you devastatingly and unimaginably lost your 3-year-old daughter, Ellie. Okay. Now, tell us about your family.
1: So I have 3 wonderful children. My eldest is Ryan. He's 18 at the moment. He's an apprentice mechanic and just passed his theory. He is turning into the most amazing young man. I could not be prouder.
0: So Ryan's 18, he's an apprentice mechanic.
1: Yes.
0: Who does he work for?
1: He works for the garage and shots.
0: You don't know the name
1: yet. It's the MOT Centre. That's terrible, isn't it? He's been there for 2 years and he is doing amazing.
0: Right. Tell me about Archie.
1: So Archie is 12. Archie is going into second year at high school. Archie is the most kindest heart, honestly the loveliest boy you could ever meet. Incredible, an absolute beautiful soul.
0: Right, okay, good on you. What school does he go to?
1: He goes to Calderhead High School in Shotts.
0: Calderhead and Shotts?
1: Yeah.
0: Because it's Shotts you're from,
1: it's Shotts,
0: it?
1: Yeah.
0: And tell me about Grace.
1: My goodness.
0: Where do we start with
1: Grace?
0: Where
1: do you start? Grace is my amazing Grace. She is like breathing fresh air. She is like 9 going on 19.
0: So she's 9?
1: She's 9.
0: Going on 19.
1: She is my absolute best friend. Honestly, what a girl. Amazing.
0: Right. And what school does Grace go to?
1: She goes to Steyne Primary School.
0: Right.
1: In Shotts.
0: Okay, right, okay. So this is your debut as an author?
1: Yes.
0: Right. Well, did you find a lot of hoops she had to jump through to become an author?
1: No, I was actually quite surprised. So I had written it down and I didn't really expect anything from it. And then when I'd sent it to a few different places, every single one got back and they liked the way that I wrote and the style, which I was actually quite shocked.
0: This is the publishers that you sent it to?
1: Yeah, yep. And when I'd got it back, there was just a couple of things that they suggested changing, which I have done, but it's my story, it's written, it's not perfect, because this is my first thing I've ever written, so it's not perfect, but it's my story, and it's raw, it's quite raw.
0: Right, okay. How long did it take you, from start to finish?
1: I'd say maybe just over a year. I finished it this year. I'd always kind of had little chapters done, but I thought, as I'd said earlier, this is the year I felt kind of most contained in life, and I thought, you know what, even if nothing comes of it, it'll be nice for my children to have a wee look back and see what life was like for their mum and have something nice. So it's quite amazing that it's now going to be published, not just for them to see, but for other people to be able to read as well.
0: Mm-hmm. Right. And when is the launch?
1: So I'm having a launch party on the 1st of August. I've got a meeting tonight and I'm hoping that it'll be live and available to buy via Amazon, hopefully within the next 72 hours.
0: Oh, really?
1: Yeah,
0: as soon as that?
1: As soon as that, yeah.
0: You'll be able to buy it from Amazon within the next 72 hours.
1: I'm hoping so, yep.
0: Fingers crossed for that. So it's Because She Was Here, available hopefully within the next 72 hours on Amazon. It's written by Catherine, give you your Sunday name.
1: My Sunday name.
0: Catherine McAllister, otherwise known as Cat. And it's a memoir of love, loss and resilience. It's a remarkable memoir, Kat.
1: Thank you.
0: Love, heartbreak, courage and hope. And thank you very much. We're honoured here at Shire Radio that you found the courage to come in here and speak to us about such a difficult subject today. And I wish you every success with the book as well. So that's it.
1: Thanks very much for having me. Appreciate that.
0: It's been our absolute pleasure, Kat.
1: Thank you.
0: And please don't be a stranger. Come back, please, and let us know when you win the Booker Award, okay?
1: Fingers crossed.
0: So that's Catherine McAllister, author of Because She Was Here. Thanks very much, Catherine.

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6: Yeah, we're getting feedback from our chat with Catherine Cat. Julian Viewpart said, what an amazing lady, an inspiration to us all. Hear, hear.

That was Perry there and Rocket Scientists here on Shire Radio. The Sound of Lanarkshire. Shire. It's 10 minutes to midday, Tuesday the 21st of July. Thanks very much for your company today. Keep your jokes coming in as well. You know I like some terrible jokes. If you've got a really bad joke, you know the type that are so bad they're good, drop me an email, brian@shireradio.co.uk. I would love to hear it. Let me know what you're up to today as well. Just looking out the window. The sun's trying to come out now. We're going to be all right. Remember, you can also WhatsApp us as well. 07763 656 097. That's 07763 656 097. So Mila, hello Mila darling. Yes, I love you too. She says, I told my doctor I broke my arm in two places, and the doctor says, well, don't go to any places. Francie in Hart Hill. Francie says, Brian, you now have to pay to put air in your tyres. That's inflation for you. And finally, good morning to Rab in Plains. Rab says, how many apples grow on a tree? How many apples grow on a tree? All of them grow on the tree, of course.

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1: Hi, it's Brian L here. 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
3: Yeah, get involved in that. 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
1: Andy Burnham is putting together his cabinet as he finally becomes Prime Minister. In a shock move that surprised Westminster watchers, he's chosen former Defence Secretary John Healey as his new Chancellor. Ed Miliband becomes Foreign Secretary, Shabana Mahmood stays at the Home Office, and Yvette Cooper has been named Health Secretary. Big hitters who are on their way out include Rachel Reeves, David Lammy, Peter Kyle and Hilary Benn. Earlier, the new PM said it was time for a new style of politics.
2: Britain needs to show the world that we can regain our stability once again. And that is our challenge, to make politics work, to make it work better.
1: SDLP leader Claire Hannah says Mr Burnham has to act quickly to make a difference.
3: It will be a short honeymoon. You don't have to look too far back at the rotating cast of characters as Prime Minister. People want change that isn't coming as fast as it might do. And I suppose people's cynicism has grown really about what politics can and will do. So Andy Burnham does need to make some tangible changes.
1: World leaders have reacted warmly to the new Prime Minister. He's already spoken to President Trump and Ukraine's President Vladimir Zelensky. Next, police have charged a 28-year-old man with the murder of former MP Anne Widdecombe. Joshua Kerry from Rotherham in South Yorkshire will appear at Westminster Magistrates Court on Tuesday. Former England and Newcastle boss Kevin Keegan has died. He was 75 and had been suffering from cancer. Former Newcastle player Lee Clark says he was a one-off.
4: People, footballers, managers, they go into clubs and are successful and they reinvigorate the club, but they don't touch the city the way Kevin touched this city. So this city is in mourning today and I would imagine will be for a long time.
1: And media regulator Ofcom has launched an official investigation into Married at First Sight UK. It's understood they're looking into a complaint about fairness and privacy.
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5: This is your Tuesday daytime weather. Today we'll start with a few patches of cloud and sunny spells. Plenty of sunshine will develop, but patchy cloud could return later on in the day. And your daytime temperature high for Lanarkshire is 23 degrees.
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9: Oh yeah, welcome back to the second hour of the show on this National Ice Cream Day. Ooh.

what a great way to start off the second hour of the show. That's Erasure there, and a little respect. So it's just coming up on 7 minutes now after midday on Tuesday the 21st of July. How are you today? Good afternoon. How was your morning? Was it all right? Well, your afternoon's going to get even better because the sun's coming out now. Going to be very warm again today. National Ice Cream Day. I think we're going to need it. What's your favourite flavour? Mine is chocolate chip mint. Oh, I love it. Not allowed it though, Bill. It's also Global Hug Your Kids Day. I know you always do, but give them an extra hug today. And the Chill Out Zone coming up very soon, thanks to John and Blantyre. It was John that wrote in asking us to play this one as the Chill Out song today. Oh, it's a cracker. It's from 1998. It's an epic power ballad. You're going to love it. You will recognise it instantly. Also, the top 20 chart rundown from this day in history. I'll read out the top 20, I'll play the number one, give you a couple of clues, then it is up to you to guess the year. It's just a bit of fun, there is no prizes. The budget doesn't stretch to a prize. We just like having a bit of fun, we're just messing about on the radio, that's all we're doing. The year in question, the mystery year, it was the year that the first mobile phone was introduced. It was massive, it weighed 2 pounds. That's like a bag of sugar. Imagine carrying that about. Motorola, it was a Motorola, the very first mobile phone, 2 pounds in weight. No, no thank you. We thought we were great though, but you couldn't afford it, they were a fortune. It was also the year as well that the must-have toy was a Cabbage Patch doll. Anybody remember Cabbage Patch dolls? 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
7: 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This Friday, the Tartan Terraces is back here on Shire Radio. Brilliant. Right, coming up after this, it's the Chill Out Zone. So get the kettle on and get your feet up. You're going to love this.

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1: It's the Chill Out Zone here on Shire Radio, the sound of Lanarkshire. Thanks to John and Blantyre. John sent this one in. This is his favourite song of all time. This ballad was written and released in 1998, and it reached number one in both the UK and the USA. It served as the theme song for the 1998 science fiction disaster movie Armageddon, in which the lead singer's daughter, Liv Tyler, starred in that movie. Bit of a coincidence there. It's been described as a collision of rock-styled instrumentation and grand classical orchestration. It's an epic power ballad and an end-of-the-night club favourite. I don't want to close my eyes. I don't want to fall asleep, 'cause I'd miss you, babe, and I don't want to miss a thing.

And breathe. And that brilliant. That was Post Malone there in Circles here on Shire Radio. The sound of Lanarkshire. It's me, Brian Marlin, with you through till 1 o'clock. Then Stephen Cairns will be along from 1 till 3 with his hit generator. But right now, let's get to some of these jokes you've been sending me in on brian@shireradio.co.uk. And thanks very much for them. They're absolutely dreadful. They're so bad, they're good. Let's see, we've got Ricky in Pather. Ricky says, I went to buy some camouflage trousers, but I couldn't see any. That's the whole point of camouflage trousers, Ricky. Danny's in Kirkwood. Thanks for the nice things you said there, Danny. I agree entirely with everything you said. Danny says, Brian, I got fired from my job today. Oh, I'm sorry to hear that, Danny. He says, I got fired from my job at a calendar factory because I took a couple of days off. Oh, dear. And finally for now, Elaine is in Moss End. Elaine says, Brian, I'm reading a book about glue, but I get stuck on the first chapter.

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1: Don't miss an evening of laughter with writer, broadcaster and comedian Tam Cowan when he brings his live stand-up show to Cumbernauld Newtown Hall on Saturday the 1st of August. Tam has enjoyed a successful career in newspapers, radio and television since 1990 and most notably as co-presenter of BBC Radio Scotland's award-winning football show Off the Ball. Tam is a huge man for stand-up and speaking gigs and is a regular at the Edinburgh Fringe playing to sold-out crowds for the past 3 years. So do not miss an evening of laughter with Tam Cowan when he brings his live stand-up show to Cumbernauld's Newtown Hall on Saturday, the 1st of August.
0: Got a What's On in the area soon? Let us know. 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

Have you seen the new Kylie documentary on Netflix? Started to watch it last night. Really good. Greetings, pop pickers. It's the top 20 chart rundown from this day in history. Let's see if you can guess the year. New at 20, The Lotus Eaters, The First Picture of You. And down at 19, it's Iron Maiden and The Trooper. Up to 18, Jimmy the Hoover and Tantalize. And down 4 to 17, it's The Electric Light Orchestra and Rock and Roll is King. New at 16, KC and the Sunshine Band and Give It Up. New at 15, Echo and the Bunnymen, Never Stop. Last week's 20 is up 6 places to 14. It's the Police and Wrapped Around Your Finger. Up to 13, I guess that's why they call it the blues. That's Elton John. And down at 12, David Bowie and China Girl. New entry straight in at 11 is Bananarama and Cruel Summer. And here's your top 10. But can you guess the year? Down at 10, it's the Funkmasters and it's over. Tom Robinson's down at 9 with War Baby. And falling 3 places to 8, it's Irene Cara and Flashdance. Up to 7, Malcolm McLaren and Double Dutch. And on mover at 6 is Heaven 17 and Come Live With Me. Last week's 4 is down 1 place to 5 is Mike Oldfield and Moonlight Shadow. Climbing 5 to 4, the Eurythmics. And who's that girl? We've got a brand

yes, Paul Young was number one on this day in history. But what year? Let's see if you got it right with your guesses. Thanks for sending your guesses in. You've still got a few minutes to do it. Brian at shireradio.co.uk. Let's give you a couple of clues. It was the year that we had the very first mobile phone. It was a Motorola, and it weighed £2. Weighed like a bag of sugar, carrying that about. You thought you were great. It was also the year of the first compact disc. The first compact disc player was sold on this year. But what was the year? The must-have toy was the Cabbage Patch doll. You were nobody unless you had a Cabbage Patch doll. And on the telly, it was debuts for Alveda Saint Pet. What a show that was. Also debuting in this year on the telly was the

0: team and Knight Rider. Oh yes, with Kit Ip. So, what was the year? Let's get to your guesses. Harry and Canbro, you were 3 years out, Harry. So was Hugh and Coat Dyke. Sally's and Canberra's Nathan. Sally, you hit the bar. You were just the 1 year out. And Gary and Michael Ernock, you were 2 years out, Gary. You know you're better than that. Time to get it right. Let's see, Martin and Blantyre. Well done, Martin. First time listener, he says. Well, don't make it the last. First time listener and gets the year right, spot on. Well done, Martin. Well done, Geraldine, up there in Abraham Hill. You also got it right. And Stan in View Park. Stan, you were spot on. Because you said the year was
1: 1983.

0: had a mystery year today. Mike Oldfield, Casey and the Sunshine Band, and Paul Young, all from 1983. Do you like your 80s music? Well, you must listen to Shire Radio tonight at 8 o'clock. Here's Brian, I'll tell you all about it.
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0: Yeah, boss man Alex just popped into the studio with a new trail for my show, the mid-morning show with Brian Mallon. He's put it on. I haven't heard it yet. Although it was me that done the voiceover, but I can't remember a thing that I said or anything about it. So let's you and I listen to it for the very first time together.
5: 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So for 2 hours of great music, great company and a barrel load of laughs, join me, Brian Mallon, every Tuesday, Wednesday and Thursday at 11 in the morning here on Shire Radio, the sound of Lanarkshire. I'm waving.
0: Oh, thanks to Alec for making that sound almost good. He worked his magic on it. So don't miss Brian Mallon tomorrow at 11. Oh, right, here's Brooke Cobb.

Scotland's own Brooke Combe there, playing all across Lanarkshire here on Shire Radio, the sound of Lanarkshire. And that's just about it from me. I want to say thank you very much indeed for your company today. I hope you've enjoyed the show. Thanks to my special guest, Kat McAllister, coming in. A very brilliant interview. So stay tuned to Shire Radio. Coming up after the 1 o'clock news, it's the one and only Stephen Cairns with his hit generator through till 3 o'clock. Until tomorrow at 11 a.m. through till 1, from me, Brian, I'm waving.

0: Daytime temperature high for Lanarkshire is 23 degrees.
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2: 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Just

That's what I'm here for, to play that song. And hopefully it's the one that you're looking for. Train, play that song. Welcome to a Tuesday afternoon.

in went. I think I prefer it like this, actually. Still quite clammy outside, but not that intense heat. I can't handle it. Fair-skinned people, we're just no good for sunshine. Well, it's Tuesday afternoon, you're listening to Shire Radio, the sound of Lanarkshire. Thanks very much to Brian Mallon. 2 hours of a sheer cracker of a show, and he's back tomorrow, 11 to 1. So we've got so much coming up for you today, and very shortly, we've got Connect 3. Three songs back to back with a connection. But this week, or this weekend, a lot of yous might be sitting there waiting desperately for the one and only Luke Combs, who's coming to Edinburgh, to Murrayfield. So, I make it my mission to play a Luke Combs song today, Wednesday and Thursday. So here we go, with his version of Fast Car.

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4: 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Meet Paul, Jamie, Tony, Harry and Bev, a group of Glasgow pals facing life's ups and downs with plenty of laughs, a few tears and more than a few awkward moments. After one fundraising idea after another falls flat and with life throwing them an unexpected curveball, they decide there's only one thing left to do. Strip off for a good cause. Don't miss The Naked Neds, written by Ingram Noble and directed by John Stewart, at the East Kilbride Village Theatre on Thursday, the 13th of August at 7:30pm. It's funny, it's touching and completely unforgettable. That's The Naked Neds. But be quick, tickets won't stay covered up for long. Strictly 18+.
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0: are. That's your Connect 3 for today. Started it all up with Tina Turner, Private Dancer. Then it was Men at Work and Down Under. And that one from Joe Fagan, that's Living All Right, from Off Weeders End, which means goodbye.
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2: 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Prices are £18 and £16 and subject to a £1.50 transaction fee at the East Kilbride Village Theatre. 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
0: So keep your answers coming in for the Connect 3. Going to read out your answers after this one from Holly Humberston.

White Noise, Holly Herbiston, here on Shire Radio, the sound of Lanarkshire. Well, thank you very much for joining us today. It's great to have yous along. So now we're going to read out some of your answers to Connect 3. Now, if I laugh, I'm no laughing at you, right? Well, I really am. So Jim from Kirstairs says that they all sample an old steam train whistle. I don't see that at all there, Jim. It's not the answer I'm looking for either. Tam from Allenton says that all the music videos were filmed in black and white. I love that guess. You actually do get a lot more modern songs now that are getting the video in black and white. But it's not the right answer, Tam, sorry. Callum from Forth. All the tracks were written by members of the band Genesis. Nope, not the right answer. And Mary from Law says they spent 5 weeks at the number 2 in the UK charts. All songs, not a thing. Let's see who got it right then. Castiffy Calder Crooks, well done you. Fiona from Douglas, Van Dabby Dozy, well done. Rab from Heart Hill, excellent. Rab's an international truck driver who frequently crosses the channel, but he listens to Shire. Well done. And Alistair from Glasford, you done what most people wrote down, says that all three songs were like expat employment, so they're people earning money while they're living or working abroad. Well done to you at home if you get the correct answer, and if you didn't get it, it's okay.

0: way back to 1976 here. Billy Ocean. A red light spells danger. So it's now time for the world famous,
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0: Yes, 5 seconds of a classic coming your way. And all you have to do is tell us the artist and the song. She's ready. I'm looking forward already to playing the full version of this. Haven't heard it for ages, but it's a classic. So here we go. 3, 2, 1 countdown, okay? 3, 2, 1.
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0: Did you get it? Love it. I love it. I want to sing it now. But just in case you didn't get it, here it is again. Don't worry if you don't get it. I'll be giving the answer out shortly.
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0: Big O, the Big O, and Pretty Woman, Roy Orbison. Coming up shortly, the answer to the 5 second hit.
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0: Well, did you get it? The 5 second hit. Let's see your answers, Lanarkshire. Scott from Abington says it's still crazy after these years by Paul Simon. It's not. Changes by David Bowie. Oh. Ailey from Moss End. A modern lo-fi jazz track. Ooh. No, it's not the right answer. Craig from Overton. Is it Piano Man by Billy Joel? That's another classic, but it's not the answer we're looking for today. And Gemma from Newt Hill. Elton John, Tiny Dancer. It's not. So let's see who got it right. Lorraine from Crawford. Well done, you. Duncan from Chapelton. Oh. A mechanic, Duncan is. You got the right answer, Duncan, well done. Morag from Glenboig, fantastic. Charlie from Wiffler, amazing. Ainsley from Cleland, a radio buff. And also got today's answer, which was an absolute classic from Chaz and Dave. There just ain't no pleasing you. You don't like it because it's brilliant. Run yourselves, you can sing along.

0: Yes, Chaz and Dave from the 80s, which we've actually got coming up at the top of the hour, the 80s hour. So well done to you at home. If you got it right, give yourself a big pat on the back.
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1: VAT is being cut from household electricity bills. That's the latest announcement in the new Prime Minister's string of policies. It follows Andy Burnham's pledge yesterday to tackle rough sleeping across the UK. Political expert Tom Cagill says both moves are about short-term change.
2: I think that makes sense from a strategic point of view to start with things that are straightforward, relatively. Obviously, still cost money. The public can begin to see relatively quickly. He's come in on a promise of change, which again, I guess Keir Starmer did as well, but failed to deliver.
1: A 28-year-old man is appearing in court charged with the murder of Anne Widdecombe. Joshua Carey from Rotherham has now been remanded into custody. He was the first arrested on suspicion of murder before being rearrested on terrorism offences, though he's not been charged with that offence. Police say inquiries into a potential motive are ongoing. A man and a woman have been arrested on suspicion of child neglect. It's part of an investigation into alleged offences at a religious community. More than 500 officers took part in the arrests at addresses linked to the Ahmadi Religion of Peace and Light in Crewe, Cheshire on April 29th. Thames Water has announced a hosepipe ban for millions of customers after the exceptionally dry hot weather and high demand. The restriction will come into effect on Thursday, but the utility is asking households to follow the ban immediately ahead of its official start date. A teenage boy with a brain tumour has been treated using new technology in Scotland. Toby Pert, who's 13 and from the Highlands, was one of the first patients to undergo surgery using the system. Roddy O'Kane was one of the surgeons. He explains.
3: We can access around angles that we couldn't before. This scope allowing us to do that, and then that becomes of great benefit.
1: And a letter written by a passenger days before he died in the Titanic disaster is expected to sell for up to £35,000. At auction. Henry Price Hodges wrote the letter to a friend. That's the latest.
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4: This is your Tuesday daytime weather. Today we'll start with a few patches of cloud and sunny spells. Plenty of sunshine will develop, but patchy cloud could return later on in the day. And your daytime temperature high for Lanarkshire is 23 degrees.
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Dixon, Building a Bridge to Your Heart. If it was made from wax, it would probably melt in this heat. Hey, hey, it's the 80s hour. It's Tuesday afternoon. You're listening to Shire Radio, the sound of Lanarkshire. It's myself, Stephen Cairns, here until 3 p.m. Then we've got the fantastic Dave Mack after that. Okay, so the 80s hour, we're going to start the fun off by trying to name an 80s TV show. I'm going to give you three clues, and you've got to try and name the 80s TV show. So, this TV programme made its debut in the late 1980s. This daytime programme quickly established itself as an absolute powerhouse of broadcasting, renowned for its incredibly high standard of general knowledge. Unlike many of the flashier, more showbiz-orientated game shows of the era, this production was serious and it stripped back also. It focused entirely on intellect, quick-fire tension and a relentless pace that kept viewers at home shouting answers at their screens. Can you get the answer from the first clue? I know, it's hard, right? But there is a couple of big clues in there that might help you get it first time. If not, I'm going to give you another clue after this next song.

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7: So you ready to name that 80s TV show? Here's clue number two to help you along. This show is unique because it features one of the largest starting lineups of contestants in television history, all standing in a giant dramatic semicircle facing the host. The game operates under a strict three strikes and you're out rule. In the opening rounds, the players are asked questions to in turn, but as the game progresses, contestants who answer correctly gain the tactical power to nominate their rivals to answer next. The ultimate goal is to survive this brutal tactical elimination process and make it to the final three players showdown. I think that's a big help, that clue. But if you still don't have it, don't worry. We're going to tell you another clue right after this one.
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Speaking blue, Fergus sings the blues. Okay, so clue number three to name that 80s TV show. So the show's title is a direct numerical clue to how many players start the game compared to how many winners can take the crown at the end of the episode. It was originally created and hosted by the famously stern but fair William G. Stewart. The ultimate giveaway is the iconic futuristic set design, where each contestant stands behind a podium featuring three glowing green neon light bars representing their three lives, which dramatically extinguish once one by one whenever a wrong answer is given. Do you know it now? Of course you do. If you don't, I'm going to play the theme tune. Now, I must admit, when I heard the theme tune myself, it doesn't give me any clue about the TV show, because I never really watched this one. But it might help you. And we'll do that after Red Box for America.

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0: Okay, here's a theme tune to today's Nina 80s TV show. Does it help you? That's correct. Yes, well done. It's 15 to 1. That was today's 80s TV show. A right hard one. I think I never watched it because the questions were too hard for me. I need them to be simple. So well done to you. If you got it right, give yourself a huge pat on the back. Okay, coming up very, very, very soon, three hidden gems.

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0: Yes, a fast move in the 80s out here. 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

Shire Radio. We're here for the Lanarkshire community and beyond. And we are the sound of Lanarkshire. Shaky, oh, Julie. Okay, it's now time for the 80s flip side. Going to play 20 seconds of an 80s track backwards. It's a good wee bit of fun. Just trying to see if you can actually guess what that is and also who's singing it. So here we go. This is Tuesday's 80s flip side.

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1: Well, did you get it? The 80s flip side backwards. Well, this is how it sounds going the normal way. Yes, it was Deacon Blue. Dignity.
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0: Dignity, Deacon Blue. 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
0: Dave Mack's up next. Brian Ailes here from 6 o'clock. And David Walton's here from 8 o'clock. Enjoy the rest of your Tuesday. See you tomorrow.

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1: In the first meeting of his cabinet, Andy Burnham says they need to be cost-of-living government and give people a sense that help is coming. After arriving to applause, he says the government needs to examine all possible ways to help families struggling with high costs. It comes after the new Prime Minister says VAT will be cut on electricity bills. That follows his announcement yesterday that tackling rough sleeping will also be a top priority. Tom Cagle is a political expert from Nottingham Trent University.
2: It's going to be a very focus on those kind of very quick, rapid policies that can start to make a difference and the public start to feel making a difference as well. I think this is going to be one of the criticisms of Keir Starmer, that there was too much focus on the medium to long term, not enough focus on the short term, which is obviously, you know, we're living in a society where we are expecting kind of very quick and rapid turnarounds. You know, we want things done quickly.
1: Meanwhile, UK government borrowing fell by a third last month. That's a bigger decline than forecasters were expecting and delivers some early relief to John Healey on his first day as Chancellor. Three teenagers have been sentenced for the murder of 16-year-old Caden Moy. Caden was stabbed to death on a beach last year. 18-year-olds Jay Stewart and Cole Turley were both given 16 years and a 15-year-old was given 14 years. Caden Moy's father, Paul Moy, spoke outside the High Court.
3: Today the three boys responsible for taking our son Caden's life has finally been sentenced. While today's outcome brings a measure of justice, it does not bring peace. It does not bring our son back.
1: A monkey has been found abandoned on a London bus in a laundry bag. The RSPCA says it's feared to be the first of many abandonments after April's new legislation mandated that all primates kept in England are licensed. And England's worst motorway has been named. The M27 has come under fire because of constant roadworks and delays. Just over half the drivers say they've experienced a good journey on the road. That's the latest from Radio News Hub.
0: Lanarkshire weather.
4: This is your Tuesday daytime weather. Today we'll start with a few patches of cloud and sunny spells. Plenty of sunshine will develop, but patchy cloud could return later on in the day. And your daytime temperature high for Lanarkshire is 23 degrees.
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Fergal Sharkey kicks us off for Tuesday at Good Hearts. Apparently, Fergal Sharkey is one of the big names in the sort of music business behind the scenes these days. Didn't know that until recently. Anyway, hope you're well. It's Dave with you. It is Tuesday, and today, the 21st of July. 3 hours of great songs about to hit your eardrums at lightning pace. We'll have today's Time Tunnel triple teaser, Showbiz Birthdays, great songs from Snow Patrol and Kylie Minogue together. Brand new single called These Alarms. That's coming up after Genesis.

not the first combination that comes to mind when you think about sort of putting two artists together, but it seems to work. It's brand new. Snow Patrol together with Kylie Minogue there, and that's called These Alarms. Now, if you listen to this show regularly, you will know that normally I play songs from the 70s up to the present day. Well, today, I'm going to break that rule on the Birthday File, because today's featured birthday boy is an absolute legend in the world of music, and most of his hits were in the 1960s. So I'm going to play a song from that decade a bit later in this hour of the programme. 70s now, though, with Elton John.

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People think I'm weird sometimes. I know you can't believe that, but it's true. They think I'm weird because I love the sound of the pipe organ. It's one of my all-time favourite instruments, and it's one of those ones I wish I could play. I watch in awe when I see an organist, you know, use two hands over three different keyboards, and the feet are going as well, making notes. It's crazy. Honestly, I'd love to be able to do that, but I'm nowhere near skilled enough. OMD there with a nice big chunk of the pipe organ in there, and walking on the Milky Way. 21st of July today, it's World Ice Cream Day, and let's be honest, the weather of late definitely demands plenty of ice cream, and I've been consuming quite a lot myself of late, but today's the day to consume even more and have no fears or no guilt about it. Sienna Spyro coming up soon, new single Material Lover, right after we head off to Echo Beach.

That's Sienna Spiral there. That's called Material Lover. Almost time for today's birthday file for the 21st of July. That's coming your way after Bruce Springsteen and Robbie Williams.

There's the Boss, it's Bruce Springsteen and Born to Run. On the birthday file today, we have John Lowe, the darts player who's won the championship three times back in the 70s and 80s. But we only have his word for that, as we couldn't see through all the fog of cigarette smoke in the room on the telly. John Lowe is 81 today. Ross Kemp, actor, author and investigative journalist. And most famous, of course, is Grant Mitchell in EastEnders. He's 62. Actor Jay Sharma in Emmerdale. Chris Bisson is 51. Golfer Paul Casey, 49 today. Paloma Faith, TV judge and singer-songwriter, 45. And singer-songwriter and runner-up of The X Factor, losing to Matt Cardle. Rebecca Ferguson is 40. And today's featured showbiz birthday, as I mentioned earlier, an artist who was prolific back in the 60s and 70s. I'm going to play a song from the 60s from him. He is absolutely amazing. Known once as Cat Stevens, these days as Yusuf Islam. But how old is Cat Stevens today?

A rare song from the 60s on the programme. Cat Stevens there, Matthew and Son. And Cat Stevens, or Yusuf Islam, to give his later name, is today's feature birthday boy. He is 78 today.

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Their new single is called Bottle Up, which I'm fairly sure has nothing at all to do with alcohol, but it's their first single in quite some time. They were, at one time, the biggest boy band in the world ever, going by record sales. Backstreet Boys there, and that song from back in their prime, that's Larger Than Life. It's Dave here with you. Great to have you company for a Tuesday. And coming up in the next hour, we're going back in time on our time tunnel year. But which year will it be today? Three big songs, loads of clues, loads of nostalgia. Your job to work out the featured year if you're up for the challenge. That's on the way soon. Right now, though, a brand new single from the Shires.

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1: In the first meeting of his cabinet, new Prime Minister Andy Burnham says they need to be a cost of living government and give people a sense that help is coming.
2: We will only deliver for people and make hope feel real for people if we are pulling ourselves together in the same direction, and we have a really positive working relationship.
1: After arriving to applause, he says the government needs to examine all possible ways to help families struggling with high costs. It follows appointments announced yesterday, including a large portion of ministers based in the north. A 28-year-old man has appeared at Westminster Magistrates Court charged with the murder of former MP Anne Widdecombe. Joshua Kerry of Rotherham was first arrested on suspicion of murder before being rearrested on terrorism offences, though he's not been charged with that offence. He's been remanded in custody to appear at the Old Bailey this afternoon. The former MP was found with a serious head injury in her home. The father of a 16-year-old boy who was murdered on a beach says losing him has devastated their family forever. Caden Moy was fatally stabbed on Irvine Beach on May 17th last year after three teenagers acted together to attack him. They were sentenced today after being found guilty of murder following a trial at the High Court in Glasgow. His father Paul spoke outside court.
3: Caden was more than a name in the courtroom or a headline in the news. He was our son. He was loved beyond words and had his whole life ahead of him.
1: Thames Water has announced a hosepipe ban for millions of customers. It's after the exceptionally dry, hot weather and high demand. It will come into effect on Thursday. And Stephen Graham has received a companionship from Sir Paul McCartney at the Liverpool Institute for Performing Arts graduation ceremony. Over the past year, the actor has won a BAFTA, Emmy, Golden Globe and Critics' Choice Award for his starring role in the series Adolescence. That's the latest from Radio News Hub.
0: Lanarkshire weather.
4: This is your Tuesday daytime weather. Today we'll start with a few patches of cloud and sunny spells. Plenty of sunshine will develop, but patchy cloud could return later on in the day. And your daytime temperature high for Lanarkshire is 23 degrees.
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6: Daytimes with Dave Mack.

good song to play this time of year. Kid Rock there, and All Summer Long, getting us underway for the second hour of the programme. Dave Mack here with you. I hope you're well today. Coming up soon, we have today's Time Tunnel. I mentioned earlier, today was National Ice Cream Day. It's also International Junk Food Day as well. So today you can have burger, you can have chips, a nice big sort of cup of Coca-Cola. You can have a big ice cream as well, and have no fear about any of it. Just for today though, just for today. Back to salad tomorrow. Got the script on the way. The Man in the Arena is their brand new single, right after Bronski Beat. We'll be right back.

of the best singles for a while from me is brand new from The Script. It's called The Man in the Arena. Time Tunnel coming up very shortly. Your trip back in time if you can't stand 2026, and most of us can't, let's be honest. We'll go back to simpler times. Or will we? We'll find out soon enough. LMC versus U2 coming up as well. And this from Billy Idol.

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2: 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What are you doing on a Saturday night? I hope you're coming to join me. 8 to 11, see you then. 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

0: The old U2 song giving a bit of oomph, shall we say, with LMC there, Take Me to the Clouds Above.
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0: Today we go back to the year that saw Vladimir Putin elected as President of Russia. Sony released the PlayStation 2 to compete with the Dreamcast, launched in other countries in this year. And it was also the year that India's population reached the 1 billion mark. Some big headlines for you right there, but what year are we talking about? Clue song one from a former Spice Girl. At that time, it's Mel C.

Chelsea was Sporty Spice, and at that time I think she was the most successful of the Spice Girls on a solo basis. This song certainly massive back in the year in question on today's Time Tunnel. This was the year that Vauxhall launched its all-new Agila City car, and if you Google that you'll see what it's like. It's a matchbox on wheels, basically. It was also the year, speaking of cars, the production of the Ford Escort, one of Britain's most successful and iconic motoring nameplates, finished after 32 years. And we also saw in this year Tony Blair, who was Prime Minister at the time, given a hostile reception and a slow hand clap by furious members of the Women's Institute who were just not impressed. But what year are we talking about today? Clue song 2, a big ballad of the year from Gabrielle.

That's Gabrielle and Should I Stay? Clue song 2 on the Time Tunnel today. This was the wettest year on record in the UK up to this point. I dare say that's been surpassed many times since, given all the wet summers we've had since then. Sales of DVDs first launched the previous year passed the 1 million mark, although the VHS format in the year in question was still more popular for home video at that particular time. But as we know, that wasn't to last either. One final clue song that comes from Ronan Keating.

Ronan Keating, Life is a Roller Coaster. Before that, Gabrielle, Should I Stay? And kicking off with Sporty Spice, Mel C, I Turn to You. All the songs and the headlines today from the year 2000. And not a millennium bug in sight.

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I'll be honest, I thought the song was far better than the film it came from. The film being St. Elmo's Fire, of course, John Parr, and before that, new single from Chaka Khan and Snoop Dogg, Boogies in My Soul. Dave here with you. Good to have your company for a Tuesday, and still to come, the triple teaser today. Now, yesterday's questions I thought were fairly easy. Let's see if that continues on today, or if it goes back to being a bit nasty, our quiz computer. We'll find out soon, shall we? Here's Ariana Grande.

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It's Share Their Love and Understanding as we head towards the end of the second hour of the programme for today. We do so with a brand new single. 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
1: Andy Burnham's chaired his first cabinet meeting and says his new top team need to be a cost-of-living government. In his first policy announcement, VAT will be cut on electricity bills, saving the average household £45 a year. It'll be paid for by scrapping the digital ID scheme. But Danny Jones, until yesterday a key member of Sir Keir Starmer's team, says that project was never fully costed. Tom Cagle, political expert from Nottingham Trent University, thinks policy announcements will come thick and fast.
2: It's going to be very focused on those kind of very quick, rapid policies that can start to make a difference and the public start to feel making a difference as well. And I think this is going to be one of the criticisms of Keir Starmer, that there was too much focus on the medium to long term, not enough focus on the short term, which is obviously, you know, we're living in a society where we are expecting kind of very quick and rapid turnarounds. You know, we want things done quickly.
1: Meanwhile, UK government borrowing fell by a third last month. It's a bigger decline than forecasters were expecting and delivers some early relief to new Chancellor John Healey on his first day in the job. Next, a 28-year-old man's appeared in court charged with the murder of former MP Anne Widdecombe. Joshua Kerry from Rotherham in South Yorkshire has been remanded in custody and will appear at the Old Bailey again later this afternoon. Three teenagers have been sentenced for the murder of 16-year-old Caden Moy. The teenager was stabbed to death on a beach in North Ayrshire last year. 18-year-olds Jay Stewart and Cole Turley have been given 16-year jail terms, and a 15-year-old has been sentenced to 14 years. Caden's father, Paul, spoke outside the High Court.
3: Today, the three boys responsible for taking our son Caden's life has finally been sentenced. While today's outcome brings a measure of justice, it does not bring peace. It does not bring our son back.
1: And a monkey has been found abandoned on a London bus in a laundry bag. The RSPCA fear new legislation, which mean primates now need to be licensed, will lead to an increase in the animals being abandoned. That's the latest from Radio News Hub.
0: Lanarkshire weather.
4: This is your Tuesday daytime weather. Today we'll start with a few patches of cloud and sunny spells. Plenty of sunshine will develop, but patchy cloud could return later on in the day. And your daytime temperature high for Lanarkshire is 23 degrees.
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6: Daytimes with Dave Mack.

Roxette kicks off the final hour today. I wish I could fly. I never thought I'd see a serious band like Roxette copy a song by Orville the Duck, but there you go, seems to work. Dave here with you, final hour of the programme for Tuesday, which includes today's triple teaser. Those questions coming up in around about 20 minutes or so. We'll take a look at those soon for you. Rolling Stones, still around and back with a brand new single again called Jealous Lover, and that's coming up after John Farnham.

Yeah, brand new from the Rolling Stones. They're still going, they're still making good music. As Jealous Lover. And you probably noticed as well on the TV coverage of the England-Argentina game, they panned over to the executive boxes and there was Mick Jagger looking very resplendent, quaffing away on some nice brandy or something up there whilst watching the match. How the other half live, eh?

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1: Are you ready to relive the magic of the King? On Friday the 28th of August, the incredible Absolute Elvis comes to Rutherglen Town Hall, starring world-renowned Elvis tribute artist Johnny Lee Memphis, alongside his sensational live band and backing singers, the Memphis Belles. From Suspicious Minds to Can't Help Falling in Love, this explosive live concert experience captures the sound, the style, and the spirit of Elvis Presley like never before. Johnny has performed around the globe, from Australia to America, and even across from Graceland itself. Don't miss this unforgettable celebration of the King of Rock and Roll. Absolute Elvis, Friday 28th of August, 7:30 p.m. at Rutherglen Town Hall. Tickets are just £26. Book now and get ready to say thank you very much.
0: Got a What's On in the area soon? Let us know. 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

forsaking me. Vegetables, animals, and history are the three subjects of today's triple teaser. Then the questions are on the way soon for you. And all in all, a 6 out of 10 on difficulty. The first two, I think, are fairly easy. The last one has a bit of a sting in the tail, I think. So, 6 out of 10 questions on the way for you right after Lady Gaga and Alanis Morissette. And

Lady Gaga and Abracadabra. Time for the questions on the triple teaser today. Question one, Maris Piper and King Edward, a varieties of what vegetable? Maris Piper and King Edward are varieties of what vegetable? Question two, what type of animal is a Persian blue? What type of animal is a Persian blue? And question three today, on which island was Napoleon Bonaparte born? On which island was Napoleon Bonaparte born? That's your three questions for today. Answers coming up in three songs time.

Sean Henley there and the Boys of Summer. Let's have the answers then for today's triple teaser. Question one, Maris Piper and King Edward. A varieties of what vegetable? Not too tricky. Potato, the correct answer for one. Number two, what type of animal is a Persian blue? It is a cat for number two. And number three, on which island was Napoleon Bonaparte born? Corsica for number three. So correct answers, number one, potato. Number two, a cat. Number three, Corsica. Again, not too bad today, I didn't think. We'll see what tomorrow brings when the questions return at the same time.

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Good summary hit there from the Pet Shop Boys and Ser Vida A as we come towards the end of the programme for Tuesday. Thanks a lot for your company as always. And by tomorrow, same time, we'll do it all over again for the Wednesday programme at the halfway point of the week. Whatever you're up to, enjoy the rest of your Tuesday. I'll see you tomorrow. And this is the brand new single from Luke Combs. It's Rethink Some Things. See you soon.

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1: Andy Burnham's told ministers he will lead a cost-of-living government after announcing an £850 million tax cut on electricity bills. From October the 1st, they'll be VAT-free, saving households £45 a year. It's being paid for by axing the Digital ID project. But Darren Jones, an ally of former PM Keir Starmer, says that policy was unfunded. Conservative leader Kemi Badenoch says all new ideas need thinking through.
2: We know that things are difficult. That's why I have offered to work with Andy Burnham in the national interest to cut the benefits bill. But unfunded spending giveaways or tax cuts without a plan to pay for them will never be the answer to Britain's problems.
1: Meanwhile, London-based civil servants are being offered the chance to relocate to the new Number 10 North. Plans for the new Manchester-based branch of Downing Street are already underway. Next, Anne Widdecombe died after being hit on the head several times as she ate her lunch. Prosecutors have outlined more about her final moments as a 28-year-old man's appeared in court charged with her murder. Joshua Kerry from Rotherham in South Yorkshire has been remanded in custody. Three teenagers are beginning jail sentences for the murder of Caden Moy. The 16-year-old was stabbed to death on a beach in North Ayrshire last year. Jay Stewart and Cole Turley, who are 18, will serve 16 years, while a 15-year-old has been given 14 years. Lord Scott passed down sentence.
3: Caden Moy's death was pointless and unnecessary. You appeared at times to celebrate what you had done. With considerable presence of mind in the aftermath, you sought to conceal your involvement in this appalling crime, in a manner also consistent with this having been a planned attack.
1: A Russian warship's carried out a firing exercise off the coast of Plymouth. The Royal Navy monitored the exercise and is continuing to track the vessel's movements. And more than 10 million Thames Water customers will be banned from using their hose pipes this week. That's the latest from Radio News Hub. I'm David Hall.
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4: This is your Tuesday evening weather. Tonight is expected to be clear and dry, though some patches of cloud may move in towards the end of the night. And your overnight temperature low for Lanarkshire is 11 degrees.
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6: Well, hello. It's 6 o'clock, so it's time for this Winning 60s at 6 on Shire with me, Brian L. How are you? Are you ready to remember?

Well, as I say, good evening. Welcome along to the next hour of 60s classic tracks. What have we got for you tonight? Well, we've got our quiz coming up, but before that, we'll have the ABC feature, which is F, G and H. And before that, three cracking number ones. Absolutely brilliant. So after the ABC feature, we'll do the quiz. We'll give you the answers musically, okay? And then, of course, we'll have our doublers switch tonight at the Love Affair for the guys and Lulu for the ladies. And our featured year tonight is 1966. So I better give you those questions. Now, for this one, I want the singer and the song. And it's a song lyric. If everybody had an ocean across the USA. That's it. I'm not so easy. I'm not even going to repeat that one. Question two. Athol Guy played double bass in which group? And what was the Beatles' first number hit for question... first hit for number three in the USA? Is that three easy questions? Bye-bye, love.

0: 80s at 8 with me, David. You want to travel back to the 80s with 1 hour of great 80s classics? We have songs from ABBA to AHA, Barry Manilow to the Bee Gees, and of course, Prince to the Proclaimers, and many more. That's the 80s at 8, Monday to Thursday, 8 p.m. until 9 p.m. right here on Shire Radio.
1: And a great show that it is too, David. Oh, you must listen to that. And that, of course, follows the sensational 70s at 7. With me, yeah, that's me. Ah, of course, we have our 60s before that. Now, our ABC feature tonight is FG&H, Frank Sinatra, Gene Pitney, and Herman's Hermits. Enjoy this.
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three great tracks there, I'm thinking. Frank Sinatra, he sang about those strangers in the night, and poor Gene Pitney, something's got a hold of his heart. And Herman's Hermits, my sentimental friend. Oh, sentimental, that's just lovely. What's lovely is nobody got three of this quiz so far, so I'm going to give you the answers, right? Question number one, sing her in song, please. If everybody had an ocean across the USA, it's hard not to sing that. Question two, Athol Guy. Yeah, honestly, if you haven't got this one, you'll kick yourself. Athol Guy played double bass in which group? Brilliant that they were. And for question three, what was the Beatles' first hit in the USA? And guess what? Here's your answers.

0: Hi, it's Brian L here. Why don't you join me on a Monday, Tuesday and Wednesday evening for the absolutely best 70s music. Sensational, I call it. Apart from the sensational 70s music, we have the quiz, we have the factoids, we have a featured year, and not forgetting my sincerely rotten jokes. So join me, Monday, Tuesday, Wednesday, 7pm, here on Shire Radio.
1: Okay, so how did you do with the quiz? Did you get them all? Yes, you got them, didn't you? Of course you did. Right, the answers were, if everybody had an ocean, it was the Beach Boys in Surfing USA. Arthur Guy played double bass in The Seekers, one of my favourite 60s bands. And the first USA hit for the Beatles was I Wanna Hold Your Hand. And the first of our doublers tonight is The Love Affair. And they want to bring on back the good times. Oh, why not? Let's go.

0: Hi there, it's Alec here. Just dropped in to remind you about Vinyl Days. You can find me here every Saturday afternoon from midday right through until 2 o'clock in the afternoon, giving you the very best in 60s, 70s, 80s, and also, let's not forget, 90s music. 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
1: Oh, we will indeed, Alec. We will indeed. Oh, he's good, that chappy, by the way. Plays some great music. Right. He might even play some Lulu. Oh, that's our second doubler tonight. That lovely lass. Oh, Lulu. She wants to say boom, bang, a bang. And she can if she likes, because she's a tiger.

Clueless is just a tiger. Was that, that wasn't a good tiger impression, no. This is an impression of all the number ones in 1966, of which there were very many, so let's go for it. Spencer Davis Group, they started the year with Keep On Running, and then it was the Overlanders with Michelle, 3 weeks at number one for that, by the way. And these boots were made for walking Nancy Sinatra, and that takes us then on to the Sun Ain't Gonna Shine Anymore, say the Walker Brothers, and Somebody Help Me. Oh, I need help. That was the Spencer Davis Group again. Dusty Springfield, ah, you don't have to say you love me. But carry on if you want, it's okay. Pretty Flamingo, Manfred Mann, he was there for 3 weeks as well. And then Into Me, and we've got the Rolling Stones with Paint It Black. Why? I don't know. 3 weeks at number one for Frank Sinatra, Strangers in the Night. And Paperback Writer, The Beatles, only 2 weeks of that, funnily enough. The Kinks, they were lazing on a Sunday afternoon, or a sunny afternoon even, for 2 weeks. Lazy so and

Wars, and Get Away, George FM and the Blue Flames. Now, out of time, well, Chris Farlow reckoned he was, and With a Girl Like You, the Trugs, they were 2 weeks at number one. I think we should have a wee tune.

absolutely fantastic. We had the Walker Brothers there. Well, they say the sun's not going to shine anymore. Ah, I'm sure it will. Maybe in the morning. Who knows? Right, Dusty, she said, you don't have to say you love me. Ah, I could do it, really. Right, we're up to August. And the Beatles, they jumped in for 4 weeks at number one with Yellow Submarine and Eleanor Rigby, double A-side. And then the Small Faces, they reckoned it was All or Nothing. Before Jim Reeves, well, he started playing his distant drums. And we got up then now to October, and we have the Four Tops, who said, reach out, I'll be there. Oh, that's good. Good to know that. And the Good Vibrations from the Beach Boys, 2 weeks at number one. And the final big, big number one of 1966 was, it was the best-selling single of the year, 7 weeks at number one for Tom Jones and the Green Green Grass of Home. And here it is.

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1: And of course, not for too much more longer, because that's the hour up gone. It's gone for the six. It just flies out the window, doesn't it? I hope you've enjoyed the tunes in this hour anyway. The wee quiz. Come on, you did well in that, didn't you? I think you did. And Love Affair, Lulu, and the chart of 1966. What more could you ask for? Well, a wee cup of tea would be nice before I'm back with the 70s. The sensational 70s at 7. So remember, I always say, be good, be kind, be careful, and above all, for this section, keep it 60s and stay happy. Ta-ta.

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1: Andy Burnham's chaired his first cabinet meeting and says his new top team needs to be a cost-of-living government. In his first policy announcement, VAT will be cut on electricity bills, saving the average household £45 a year. It'll be paid for by scrapping the digital ID scheme, but ex-minister Danny Jones insists that project was never fully costed. Addressing his cabinet for the first time, the new PM says they need to take immediate action.
2: Life's hard out there, isn't it, at the moment? You heard me talk about the doorstep in Makerfield. We need to every day think, well, what can we do just to take that little bit of pressure off people's shoulders?
1: But Reform UK leader Nigel Farage is critical of the VAT cut.
3: 86% of houses in Britain are heated by oil or gas, not electricity. If you add up the green levies, if you got rid of all of those, you'd reduce household bills by £200 per household, not the £45 offered by Burnham this morning.
1: Next, the harrowing details about the final moments of former MP Anne Widdecombe have been outlined in court. The 78-year-old was hit several times on the head in the kitchen of her home on Dartmoor. Details have emerged as 28-year-old Joshua Kerry from Rotherham appeared in court charged with her murder. Three teenagers have been sentenced for the murder of 16-year-old Caden Moy. The teenager was stabbed to death on a beach in North Ayrshire last year. 18-year-old Jay Stewart and Cole Turley have been given 16-year jail terms, and a 15-year-old has been sentenced to 14 years. Caden's father, Paul, spoke outside the High Court.
4: Today, the three boys responsible for taking our son Caden's life have finally been sentenced. While today's outcome brings a measure of justice, it does not bring peace. It does not bring our son back.
1: And parts of the UK are moving closer to drought conditions. 13 areas are now in prolonged dry weather, the stage before a drought. That's the latest from Radio News Hub. I'm David.
0: Lanarkshire weather.
5: This is your Tuesday evening weather. Tonight is expected to be clear and dry, though some patches of cloud may move in towards the end of the night. And your overnight temperature low for Lanarkshire is 11 degrees.
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7: Well, hello. It's 7 o'clock, so it's time for the Sensational 70s at 7 on Shire with me, Brian L. How are you?

the real thing, and you to me are everything. Of course you are. Now, what do we have in the show for you tonight? Oh, featured artists this week. A wee story about them and a couple of cracking tracks. 1971 will be a featured year. We'll have a few stories from that year and we'll run through all the number ones and play you some of them. And of course, where would any of my shows be without the sincerely wrong jokes? So they are bad. Now stick around, let's have a laugh.

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2: And we'll move on to tonight's feature. One of my favourite 70s glam bands. Brian Conley, Steve Priest, Andy Scott, Mick Tucker, originally known as Sweet Shop, achieved their first hit with Funny Funny in 1971 after teaming up with Chin and Chapman. Okay, they might have been Sweet Shop then, but we know them as Sweet. During 71 and 72, their style moved into a kind of Who-influenced hard rock style. The band had 13 top 20 hits with Blockbuster, Hellraiser, Ballroom Blitz and Teenage Rampage. The band were popular in many countries, including West Germany and the European mainland. Now in the US, they scored hits with Little Willie, Ballroom Blitz, Fox on the Run and Lovers Like Oxygen. Their last success was in 1978 and the band broke up in 1981, unfortunately. Individually though, they tried to keep their own version of the band going, and Andy is still active with his band. Unfortunately, Conley died in 1997, Tucker in 2002 and Priest in 2020. They were a sensational band.

0: Fantastic. This week, Teenage Rampage. Oh, now what happened in 1971, you may ask? Well, I'll tell you. On the 3rd of February, Davy Jones announces he's leaving the Monkees. Oh no, that's bad. And on the 1st of March, though, this is good, bassist John Deacon joins Queen. Now on the 4th of March, the Rolling Stones, they open their UK tour in Newcastle upon Tyne, intended as a farewell to the UK prior to the band's relocation in France as tax exiles.
1: 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Yeah.

the brewing Kigiri, and she writing, she's got the music in her. Oh, I think she has indeed. Right, that leads us on nicely to the number ones of 1971. The year started off with Clive Dunn and that classic Grandad. Oh, I love that. George Harrison, 5 weeks at number one with My Sweet Lord coming up, and Mungo Jerry, he was seen Come On Baby, Jump for 2 weeks. T-Rex, oh, they had a Hot Love for six, and Double Barrel from Dave and Ansel Collins, they had it for three. 5 weeks for Knock Three Times. No, that's me in a desk. That was from Dawn. And into June, Chirpy, oh, that earworm, Chirpy, Chirpy, Cheep, Cheep, Middle of the Road. And T-Rex, for 4 weeks in July, they were asking us to get it on. I'll tell you what, let's head back a wee bit earlier in the year, shall we?

Well, that classic from Diana Ross, I'm Still Waiting, was 4 weeks at number one in August and September. Then we move on to the Tams, Hey Girl, Don't Bother Me, that's coming up. That was 3 weeks. Maggie May, Rod Stewart, oh, that was absolutely classic. 5 weeks, number one for him. And another brilliant one, oh, a great year for music, Slade, 'Cause I Love You, 4 weeks at number one. And the year ended with one of the funniest songs. Oh, it is absolutely just... It was Benny Hill, and it was Ernie, the fastest milkman in the West. Oh, I'll have to get a copy of that and play that for you sometime. But I'll tell you what, Hey Girl, Don't Bother Me.

0: Hi there, it's Alec here, just dropped in to remind you about Vinyl Days. 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
1: Oh, we will indeed, Alec, we will indeed. Right, at the moment now, I've got a couple of questions for you. What room in your house will ghouls not enter? Well, that would be the living room. What was the first motorised vegetable called? A horseless cabbage?

0: Hi there, it's Rachel here. Just dropped in to remind you to join me this Sunday between 7 and 8pm right here on Shire Radio for an hour of great country music. You can hear the likes of Miranda Lambert, Blake Shelton, John Pardee and many more. So join me this Sunday night, 7pm right here on Shire Radio for the best country music.
1: We'll see you then, Rachel. We'll see you then. Okay, what happened in 1971? Another couple of wee stories. On the 5th of March, in the Ulster Hall in Belfast, Northern Ireland, sees the first live performance of Led Zeppelin's song, Stairway to Heaven. Oh, that'd been great. Now, on the 6th of April, the Rolling Stones, they held a party in Cannes to officially announce their new contract with Atlantic and the launch of Rolling Stones Records.

Wallace on, he reckons he can help. And if you're feeling a wee bit down, I can help, because you can tell a couple of my jokes to somebody, and that'll really make you smile. The boy says, "Yuck, these school dinners taste of soap." And the staff lady says, "Well, at least you know the kitchen's clean." Now, did you hear about the maths teacher and the art teacher who went out together? Yeah, they were painting by numbers. What exams do farmyard animals take? They take hay levels. Well, unfortunately, that's the time caught up with me again. And as usual, I thank you very much indeed for your company. And what do I always say? Be good, be kind, be careful, and above all, keep it 70s and stay happy. See you soon. Ta-ta.

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1: Andy Burnham's told ministers he will lead a cost of living government after announcing an £850 million tax cut on electricity bills. From October the 1st, they'll be VAT free, saving households around £45 a year. It's being paid for by axing the digital ID project, but Darren Jones, an ally of former PM Sir Keir Starmer, says that policy was unfunded. Conservative leader Kemi Badenoch says all new ideas need thinking through.
2: We know that things are difficult. That's why I have offered to work with Andy Burnham in the national interest to cut the benefits bill. But unfunded spending giveaways or tax cuts without a plan to pay for them will never be the answer to Britain's problems.
1: Meanwhile, London-based civil servants are being offered the chance to relocate to the new Number 10 North. Plans for the new Manchester-based branch of Downing Street are already underway. Next, Anne Widdecombe died after being hit on the head several times as she ate her lunch. Prosecutors have outlined more about her final moments as a 28-year-old man's appeared in court charged with her murder. Joshua Kerry from Rotherham in South Yorkshire has been remanded in custody. Three teenagers are beginning jail sentences for the murder of Caden Moy. The 16-year-old was stabbed to death on a beach in North Ayrshire last year. Jay Stewart and Cole Turley, who are 18, will serve 16 years, while a 15-year-old has been given 14 years. Lord Scott passed down the sentence.
3: Caden Moy's death was pointless and unnecessary. You appeared at times to celebrate what you had done. With considerable presence of mind in the aftermath, you sought to conceal your involvement in this appalling crime, in a manner also consistent with this having been a planned attack.
1: A Russian warship's carried out a firing exercise off the coast of Plymouth. The Royal Navy monitored the exercise and is continuing to track the vessel's movements. And more than 10 million Thames Water customers will be banned from using their hose pipes this week. That's the latest from Radio News Hub. I'm David Hall.
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Wham! 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Welcome along to the 80s at 8 with me, David. I'm keeping you company all the way up until 9 o'clock tonight, playing you the best hits from the 1980s. 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Up next, we've got Love and Money from 1986. 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
6: 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And tickets are £6. 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

Shaky Stevens from 1981 there with Green Door right here on Shire Radio, the Sound Atlantic. So why not try it? 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
1: The Pearty is a hilarious comedy drama and it's coming to Strafford Town Mill on the 21st and the 22nd of August. Picture the scene. It's Hugman A in Castlemilk in 1968. There will be laughter, there will be tears, with humour and music from the 1960s with a good old-fashioned rip-roaring sing-along at the finale. It will be a night to remember and life will never be the same again. That's the Pearty at Strafford Town Mill on the 21st and the 22nd of August, written by the amazing Lynn Beaton. For more information, go to purpledaisychainproductions.com or visit What's On Lanarkshire.
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Don't forget to like, follow and share. Up next we've got Roy Orbison from 1989, You Got It.

artists you know and songs you remember are here. Whoa, whoa, Julie. This is Shire Radio.

Going all the way back to 1985, Marillion and Lavender right here on Shire Radio, the Sound Atlantic. So that was the second last one for me. We've got time for one more song. Just before we go, don't forget you can join me straight after the news and weather for the 90s at 9 from 9pm until 10pm. And if you're wanting more 80s, you can join me back here tomorrow from 8pm until 9pm doing the 80s at 8. We're going to stay in 1985 to finish off. This one comes from Dire Straits. It's Money for Nothing. You take care. Ta-ra.

0: 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She got it.
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2: Andy Burnham's chaired his first cabinet meeting and says his new top team need to be a cost of living government. In his first policy announcement, VAT is to be cut on electricity bills, saving the average household £45 a year. It'll be paid for by scrapping the digital ID scheme, but ex-minister Danny Jones insists that project was never fully costed. Addressing his cabinet for the first time, the new PM says they need to take immediate action.
3: You heard me talk about the doorstep in Maker field. We need to every day think, well, what can we do just to take that little bit of pressure off people's shoulders?
2: But Reform UK leader Nigel Farage is critical of the VAT cut.
4: 86% of houses in Britain are heated by oil or gas, not electricity. If you add up the green levies, if you got rid of all of those, you'd reduce household bills by £200 per household, not the £45 offered by Burnham this morning.
2: Next, the harrowing details about the final moments of former MP Anne Widdecombe have been outlined in court. The 78-year-old was hit several times on the head in the kitchen of her home on Dartmoor. Details have emerged as 28-year-old Joshua Kerry from Rotherham in South Yorkshire appeared in court charged with her murder. Three teenagers have been sentenced for the murder of 16-year-old Caden Moy. The teenager was stabbed to death on a beach in North Ayrshire last year. 18-year-olds Jay Stewart and Cole Turley have been given 16-year jail terms, and a 15-year-old has been sentenced to 14 years. Caden's father, Paul, spoke outside court.
5: Today, the three boys responsible for taking our son Caden's life have finally been sentenced. While today's outcome brings a measure of justice, it does not bring peace. It does not bring our son back.
2: And parts of the UK are moving closer to drought conditions. 13 areas are now in prolonged dry weather, the stage before a drought. That's the latest from Radio News Hub. I'm David Hall.
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First one getting us underway came from the album I've Been Expecting You from 1998. That's the sound of Robbie Williams with Millennium right here on Shire Radio, the Sound of Lanarkshire. Welcome along to the 90s at 9 with me, David. I'm keeping you company all the way up until 10 o'clock tonight, playing you the best hits from the forgotten decade of music, the 1990s. 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Up next, we've got Jennifer Page, from 1998, with Crush, right here on Shire Radio.

0: Hi there, it's Alec here. Just dropped in to remind you about Vinyl Days. 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
5: 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From Suspicious Minds to Can't Help Falling in Love, this explosive live concert experience captures the sound, the style, and the spirit of Elvis Presley like never before. 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Absolute Elvis, Friday 28th of August, 7:30pm at Rutherglen Town Hall. 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Book now and get ready to say thank you very much.
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0: shoe. What's on in Lanarkshire?
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Don't forget to like, follow and share. Up next, we're going to 1996 with Oasis. It's Don't Look Back in Anger.

0: Hello, are you a fan of great Scottish popular new wave and indie music? 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

From the 1993 album Very, that's the Pet Shop Boys and Go West right here on Shire Radio, the Sound Atlantic. So that was the second last one from me. We've got time for one more song. Just before we go, don't forget you can join me tomorrow from 8 p.m. until 9 p.m. doing the 80s at 8, or you can get me straight after that doing the 90s at 9 from 9 p.m. until 10 p.m. We're going to finish off today's show in 1994. This one comes from the beautiful South. It's Good as Gold, Stupid as Mud. You take care. Ta-ra.

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1: Plans to cut VAT from electricity bills have been criticised by members of Andy Burnham's own party. The PM said the cut would be financed by the scrapping of the digital ID project, but former Minister Danny Jones says that policy was never fully costed. Conservative leader Kemi Badenoch says any new ideas need to be thoroughly thought through.
2: We know that things are difficult. That's why I have offered to work with Andy Burnham in the national interest to cut the benefits bill. But unfunded spending giveaways or tax cuts without a plan to pay for them will never be the answer to Britain's problems.
1: Meanwhile, members of the new cabinet have got straight down to business. New Defence Secretary Wes Streeting has had to deal with a Russian warship that has carried out a firing exercise off the coast of Plymouth, and he isn't impressed.
3: We should see yesterday's events as performative and irresponsible. It's not the first time that Russia has behaved like this, and frankly, it's the tip of the iceberg of the daily threats that this country faces and our allies face.
1: Next, Anne Widdecombe died after being hit on the head several times as she was eating her lunch. Prosecutors have outlined more about her final moments as a 28-year-old man's appeared in court charged with her murder. Joshua Kerry from Rotherham in South Yorkshire has been remanded in custody. Parts of the UK are moving closer to drought conditions. 13 areas are now in prolonged dry weather, with a concern it could lead to an increase in wildfires. Scotland's First Minister John Swinney says we need to be prepared.
4: We're clearly facing significant changes in our climate, and the prevalence of wildfires on a now unfortunately frequent basis is an indication that that climate change is happening. So what we've got to make sure is that we have the resources and the skills in place to make sure such circumstances can be tackled.
1: And another 10 million homes will face a hosepipe ban from this Thursday. That's the latest from Radio News Hub. I'm David Hall.
0: Lanarkshire weather.
5: This is your Tuesday evening weather. Tonight is expected to be clear and dry, though some patches of cloud may move in towards the end of the night. And your overnight temperature low for Lanarkshire is 11 degrees.
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8: Happy Sunday and welcome to the Sunday Club.

How the devil are you, and welcome to the Sunday Club here on Shire Radio, the sound of Lanarkshire and beyond. It's myself, Jim Tierney, in the seat for the best part of the next 2 hours till 5 o'clock, giving you the best of indie music sounds from now until then, with a wee bit of Scottish related music just flung in there for good measure, because I can. We kicked off the show, Manic Street Preachers opened us up with Motorcycle Emptiness from their Generation Terrorist album from 1992, and then we followed up with a little known song there by Lone Justice. Marina McKee, who went on to more famous things than Lone Justice, but that was her first band, and that was a song called I Found Love from their Shelter album, their debut album from 1986. And it's just cheered me right up, that song definitely cheered me right up. Hopefully you're having a pleasant Sunday, and hopefully you can stay with me for the best part of the next 2 hours. I've got some great stuff coming your way. Next up, I'm going to give you two songs from the 60s, but we've also this afternoon got the brand new single from Noah Kahan. We've got her album of the week. I'll tell you what that is when we get there. It's been picked by one of our listeners this week, and we've also got off the Blue Tones, some Supergrass, some New Order, what to mention but a few, and that's just in the first hour. But right now, I'm going to give you The Love Affair, followed by The Beach Boys.

a Baptizer for hearing that song. It's an absolute classic from a classic album, of course. That's from Pet Sounds from 1966, and the Beach Boys, God Only Knows. What an anthem, what an anthem. Previous to that, I gave you The Love Affair, and from their album, The Everlasting Love Affair from 1968, the single that was Everlasting Love. Also, great 60s song as well. Really enjoyed hearing that. Right, let's kick on with the music. I'm going to give you three in a row. First up, The Libertines, then a wee bit of Beck, and then some dub

It's the Sunday Club with myself, Jim Tierney, here on Shire Radio, the sound of Lanarkshire, from now until 5 o'clock, playing the best indie vibes that we can between now and then. Just gave you three in a row. Kicked off the Libertines from their debut album from 2004, self-titled album, and that was Can't Stand Me Now. Followed up by Beck, and from his Mellow Gold album from 1994, that was Loser. And then A Request there for Dubstar, and Not So Manic Now from their Disgraceful album from 1995. Right, we're nearly time for our album of the week. I'll tell you what that is very, very shortly. But before that, I'm going to play you the brand new single from Noah Kahan. This is from his Great Divide album, which was just released this April. And this is the latest single from it called Doors.

0: latest single from Noah Kahan, and that's called Doors, taken from his album, as I said earlier, which was just released in April of this year, so not that long ago, called The Great Divide. Right now, here on Shire Radio on the Sunday Club, it is now time for this.
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0: Album of the Week picked by one of our listeners, Colm, who stays out there in Uddingston, has picked the album this week. It's 1990s album Violator by Depeche Mode. What more can I say? This is Personal Jesus.

0: album of the week with Jim Tierney.
1: Yes, that was our first track from our album of the week, Depeche Mode's belter of an album from 1990, Violator, which I just recently reacquired on vinyl myself when I was in Dublin there on holiday, and I seen it in a record shop at a very good price, and I thought, I'm having that. But anyway, I digress. That was Personal Jesus from that album. We'll have the second track in the second hour, as picked by our listener Colm from Uddingston, and I'm not going to tell you what the track is. You'll need to stay tuned to find out, but I can guarantee you, you will not be disappointed. Still to come in this hour, we'll have our same but different very, very shortly. Two songs with the same title, but from different artists. But before that, here is our first Scottish element of today, taken from the Man Who album. This is Travis.

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1: Right, still to come on this hour of the show, we have This We Are Same But Different, two songs with the same title, but they are different songs, of course, by different artists. That's coming your way after two in a row for you now. I'm going to play for you first If from the Blue Tones, Return to the Last Chance Saloon, 1998 album, and then I'm going to follow up with a wee bit of Supergrass from their debut album, I Should Coco, and Caught by the Fuzz.

Supergrass from their debut 1995 album, actually Coco and Caught by the Fuzz. I remember the first time I heard that album, I was actually at my wife's sister's flat at the time, and her husband Jim was right into some good music at the time. I looked through his CD collection and I seen that. I hadn't bought it myself yet, listened to it, and it actually blew me away. And hence I went out and bought it. It's still a great album, their debut album by Supergrass, actually Coco, and that was Caught by the Fuzz, one of the album tracks from it. Previous to that, Return to the Last Chance Saloon was the album from 1998. The Blue Tones were the band, and a belter that was, If and Again. Always makes me smile every time I hear that song as well. And it always reminds me of duffel coats for some reason. Because I remember the Blue Tones, when I first seen them on TV, they were all wearing duffel coats, and it became a sort of trend. So, yeah, I had a duffel coat myself at that time. But anyway, enough of that. Right, what's next for this? Well, before we finish this hour, we're going to give you the same but different. Two songs that have the same title, but by different artists. And the artists this week are, first up, I'm going to give you Cast, and then I'm going to follow up with New Order. The Cast song comes from their All Change album from 1995, and the New Order song comes from Technique from 1989. And of course, the two songs are Fine Time.

Same but different for today. That was Cass, First of All, Fine Time, and New Order, Fine Time, from their Technique album from 1989, and Cass came from their 1995 album, All Change. That's about it for the first hour here on the Sunday Club on Shire Radio, the sound of Lanarkshire. Lots to come in the second hour. Stay with us, keeping the Scottish element going up to the news. This is Hipsway.

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1: Andy Burnham's plan to cut the cost of electricity bills has come under fire. From the 1st of October, VAT will be axed, saving the average household £45 a year. But Reform UK leader Nigel Farage says it's a pointless policy.
2: But does that address the real issue of the cost of living, of running your home? No. 86% of houses in Britain are heated by oil or gas, not by electricity.
1: Meanwhile, the new Chancellor has been rallying the troops at the Treasury. It's a return to the department after 20 years for John Healey, and he's delighted to be back.
3: I'm still burning with a passion about this institution as a force for stability, for security, for growth, a force for a successful Britain in a much tougher world.
1: Next, prosecutors have detailed the final moments of Anne Widdecombe's life as a 28-year-old man appeared in court charged with her murder. The former MP was hit several times on the head in the kitchen of her home on Dartmoor. Joshua Kerry from Rotherham has been remanded in custody. Microsoft founder Bill Gates and his staff met with the convicted sex offender Jeffrey Epstein more than two dozen times. An external review has found they discussed a public health fund that never materialised. There's no evidence the Gates Foundation paid Epstein or did anything illegal. Britain's biggest lottery jackpot has been revealed. Powerball lands in the UK from the US with a top prize of an estimated £300 million. Richard Dawkins is from the National Lottery.
4: It's the scale of the jackpots which can keep rolling and rolling and rolling, reaching millions and millions of pounds, if not billions. Powerball has seen winners winning over $2 billion, which is an incredible amount of money. Really is transformational jackpot.
1: The first draw takes place on Thursday. That's the latest from Radio News Hub. I'm David.
0: Lanarkshire weather.
5: This is your Tuesday evening weather. Tonight is expected to be clear and dry, though some patches of cloud may move in towards the end of the night. And your overnight temperature low for Lanarkshire is 11 degrees.
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Welcome back to the second hour of the Sunday Club. Myself, Jim Tierney here on Shire Radio, the sound of Lanarkshire, and I'll be here from now until 5 o'clock. Coming in this second hour, we've got some 70s coming your way directly, with a wee bit of T-Rex, and then followed up by a bit of Patti Smith. We'll also have our second track from our album of the week, Violated by Depeche Mode. We've also got some of the 1975, some Interpol, Echoing the Bunnymen, to say the least. Lots more than that between now and 5 o'clock. Kicked off the second hour with two belters, Manson, Wide Open Space, of course, taken from their Attack of the Grey Lantern album from 1996, followed up by Seven was the album, 1992, that belter, the song that is sound from, of course, James. Right, two from the 70s. First up, T-Rex.

Taking you back to 1978, and of course Patti Smith from her album Easter from that year, and the single, and well, the big song that was Because the Night. Still takes me back to that time. I used to work in my Aunt Eileen's shop in Moss End, and that was always on the radio. Strange how you remember things through music. And before that, previously that, we gave you Metal Guru from his 1972 album, well, their 1972 album, The Slider. Of course, that was T-Rex. Right, coming very shortly for you, I've got Maximal Park, taken from their A Certain Trigger album called, a single called Gone Missing. But before that, I'm going to play for you for the first time here on Shire Radio and on the Sunday Club with myself, Jim Tierney, a band, Death for Cutie, and it's a new song from them from their latest album, which was released in June of this year, and this is called Riptides.

0: the excellent Interpol from their Turn on the Bright Lights album from 2002, and that is PDA. Previous to that, Maximal Park from their A Certain Trigger album from 2005, Gone Missing, and we kicked off those three in a row there, Death Cab for Cutie from their new album, which was just released in June of this year. The album is called I Built a Tower, and that was a song from it called Riptides. But right now, it's time for this.
1: Album of the Week with Jim Tierney.
0: It certainly is. From Colm, picked by Colm this week from Uddingston, Violator, the album from 1990, Depeche Mode is a band, and this is Enjoy the Silence.

0: album of the week with Jim Tierney.
1: Yes, that was our second and final track from our album of the week this week, the album Violator by Depeche Mode, and that was Enjoy the Silence. Thank you very much to Colm from Uddingston for picking that album this week and contacting me. And if you want to do the same, you have an album that you'd like to hear two songs from, then just drop me a line, as Colm did, at jim@shireradio.co.uk. Let me know what the album is. If you want to give me a wee bit of history of why, you can do that. You don't need to. Colm didn't. You just pick two songs and we'll play them out for you. Right, still to come before we finish this afternoon, we've got a wee bit of Echo and the Bunnymen and a wee bit of The Cure still to come your way. But right now, this is the 1975, taken from their album Notes on a Conditional Forum from 2020. And it's If You're Too Shy, Let Me Know.

1975, and one of my favourite songs of them. I'm not a massive fan of them. I do like them. My daughter is a massive fan of them. She's seen them umpteen times, and she's got every record they ever produced, to be honest. And that was If You're Too Shy, Let Me Know, from the Notes of on a Conditional Form album from 2020. Right, next up I'm going to give you two in a row. First up, Echo and the Bunnymen from their second album, Heaven Up Here, from 1983, and A Promise. And then we're going to follow it up with an album track from The Cure, not one of their singles, from their Head on the Door, their excellent Head on the Door album from 1985, and it's a song called Push.

fantastic. The Cure from their 1985 album Head on the Door, and that is an album track from it, and a very, very, very popular song live, and they always do it live because it comes across so well, and that is Push. Previous to that, Echo and the Bunnymen, and a promise, and a play that from my good friend John Connor if he's listening, and I know that Colin from Uddingston also likes that song as well, so I'll stick that in there for you as well, Colin, if you're listening, but you probably are, and thank you for doing so. Right, so we're nearly done then for this week's show. I'm going to finish off with two songs, A House of Love, taken from their House of Love album from 1990, and a single from that album called Never, which is up next, and then we're going to finish off the show with The Wild Swans, and a single from them called Revolutionary Spirit from 1982. If you haven't heard that song before,

For, then please stay tuned and listen, because you are in for a treat. Thanks for your company. Keep it Shire Radio for the rest of the evening. I'll be back next week in the seat from 3 till 5 with the Sunday Club here on Shire Radio, the sound of Lanarkshire. And ta-ra.

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1: Plans to cut VAT from electricity bills have been criticised by members of Andy Burnham's own party. The PM said the cut would be financed by the scrapping of the digital ID project, but former Minister Danny Jones says that policy was never fully costed. Conservative leader Kemi Badenoch says any new ideas need to be thoroughly thought through.
2: We know that things are difficult. That's why I have offered to work with Andy Burnham in the national interest to cut the benefits bill. But unfunded spending giveaways or tax cuts without a plan to pay for them will never be the answer to Britain's problems.
1: Meanwhile, members of the new cabinet have got straight down to business. New Defence Secretary Wes Streeting has had to deal with a Russian warship that has carried out a firing exercise off the coast of Plymouth, and he isn't impressed.
3: We should see yesterday's events as performative and irresponsible. It's not the first time that Russia has behaved like this, and frankly, it's the tip of the iceberg of the daily threats that this country faces and our allies face.
1: Next, Anne Widdecombe died after being hit on the head several times as she was eating her lunch. Prosecutors have outlined more about her final moments as a 28-year-old man's appeared in court charged with her murder. Joshua Kerry from Rotherham in South Yorkshire has been remanded in custody. Parts of the UK are moving closer to drought conditions. 13 areas are now in prolonged dry weather, with a concern it could lead to an increase in wildfires. Scotland's First Minister John Swinney says we need to be prepared.
4: We're clearly facing significant changes in our climate, and the prevalence of wildfires on now unfortunately frequent basis is an indication that that climate change is happening. So what we've got to make sure is that we have the resources and the skills in place to make sure such circumstances can be tackled.
1: And Chelsea have signed Morgan Rogers from Aston Villa in a deal worth £117 million. That's the latest from Radio News Hub. I'm Dave.
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5: This is your Tuesday evening weather. Tonight is expected to be clear and dry, though some patches of cloud may move in towards the end of the night. And your overnight temperature low for Lanarkshire is 11 degrees.
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8: 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Absolute Elvis, Friday 28th of August, 7:30pm at Rutherglen Town Hall. Tickets are just £26. Book now and get ready to say thank you very much.
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1: Andy Burnham's plan to cut the cost of electricity bills has come under fire. From the 1st of October, VAT will be axed, saving the average household £45 a year. But Reform UK leader Nigel Farage says it's a pointless policy.
2: But does that address the real issue of the cost of living, of running your home? No. 86% of houses in Britain are heated by oil or gas, not by electricity.
1: Meanwhile, the new Chancellor has been rallying the troops at the Treasury. It's a return to the department after 20 years for John Healey, and he's delighted to be back.
3: I'm still burning with a passion about this institution as a force for stability, for security, for growth, a force for a successful Britain in a much tougher world.
1: Next, prosecutors have detailed the final moments of Anne Widdecombe's life as a 28-year-old.